0: East Sawyer Road, South Fairview Road. It'll be a semi trailer plate out of Michigan of Edward 630504 and Edward 630504.
1: Oldsville for Kaiser. Bye. You can just move in that SUV. We'll reopen. Oldsville for clear and Oldsville for lead on Lily. You can clear as well.
2: Confirmed.
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2: False 211.
5: 2024, Kia Sportage with Kimberly Carroll and Brian Carroll out of Commonwealth. 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False 215.

0: 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Do you need one of them to respond out for the disabled that you're with?
1: Yeah, you can send one of them over.
0: I copy. Balls 293.
2: John, 233.
1: 293.
0: Down for Balls 293. It's going to be Roosevelt and Appleton. 233.
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1: Eastbound Capitol, east at 128. Adam Mary Frank 93, correction. AMF 9239, Adam Mary Frank 9239.
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2: I received a 911 call about a solicitor off of Crystal Drive. The caller was in a conversation with the solicitor at the time. They have moved on. He just wanted to know for information, may I clear?
3: Hey, from, do you know if they left in the vehicle?
1: Right, to 12.
2: It was a male, white, with a mustache, wearing all black, riding a Segway.
0: Right, 12.

0: 4, how long down that way?
1: Factory also cleared by fire. You can clear 17 AOA and I'll get the Collard one.
2: 10-4.
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5: 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I'll be 10-8 log. Can you send me out with 13?

0: good for you, team. Further follow-up is going to have to happen tomorrow due to surround footage not being accessible right now. Can you mark me clear with accident reportable?
1: Okay.

0: 让这个通。
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0: There's any notes on the window advising about 6 and they're arranging for a tow. You can just clear me for now with a log entry.
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2: Go ahead.
3: 308, go ahead.
0: Boy, boy, Robert, 2113, BBR 213, be punished.
1: Got a call from the residential treatment facility at 2870 South Calhoun. The resident there for treatment, who's authorized by probation to be there, wanting to leave, and staff's not allowing him to do so. Did make contact with staff. Hey, advisors, no issues. They'll mediate it on their own. Just wanted somebody aware of it.
4: Henry 319, check Mary.
0: 308, we're going to be Wisconsin, so.
3: 308.
4: Copy, thank you.
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2: All lanes are reopened. You can clear with along.
1: I'm sorry. See, you got a call yesterday from a Mirologic based on Spectrum. Wanted to get over lower price in it in phone bill. Said he was sending a package for her via UPS. Thought it was strange.
3: To the Eastbound Capital, just east of 128, Scott Blake 76, Zebra Henry Frank 776, DHF.
1: For Robo 210.
4: Silver.
5: 293, I'm 23.
4: 47, South 62, check in the area.
1: Silver call 293. 74.
6: 218, 619, 218, 29, found for criminal damage to property at Waukesha Gospel Hall, 2641 Pebble Valley Road, 2641 Pebble Valley Road, crossing to Woodburn Road and North University Drive.
4: 211, 1046.
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6: Caller saw a subject wearing all black with a ski mask throw a rock at the building and break a window. This occurred about 5 minutes ago. Suspect ran eastbound through the parking lot towards the bushes. 10-40. For 24, can't respond in place of 600. Time free.
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4: 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I'll sign and suspend it.
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0: Last name Coolwells, Ocean Lincoln Edward. First name Tasha, Tom Ocean Sam Henry Adam, Michelle Diaz and Charles, female black, date of birth 11/02/1992, 11/02/1952. I'd like to get me back on her as well.
1: Probably to one traffic. Victor 236, service one. Southbound 124 from Capitol, no plates on a black Mazda coupe.
2: 302, 10-8.

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1: 10-4.

0: 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All the barricades and the sides of the creek were removed. I put them back. DPW probably should put up some concrete barriers.
1: Bravo 210.
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6: We have Winston in Moreland. It's going to be a template of Young 2944 Gaking 2, I suppose. The Max Chevy Sonic.
2: 10-4-2-18.
1: 10-4-213 and Bravo 521. That's coming back with several associated 1028s. One of them looks like it's showing current to a black 2006 Mazda MX-5 with Gavin Weber out of Menominee Falls.
0: 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Bravo 219 traffic.
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7: Hey, Andrew, can you turn this into an identity shot and I'll be 1024 with my...
0: Northbound 124 north of Capitol, Wisconsin. Adam Nora King 7562 ANK 7562 on a black BMW.
1: 10-4.
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6: 47.
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0: 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Adam Sam George, 4433. ASG, 4433. White Explorer.
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9: Spoke to the caller, said their last name goes Racine. I'm sure if they went in the subdivision on the other side into some county. I think a lab for Alton would be kind of UTL.
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0: Bravo 214. After the light will be eastbound Blue Mountain from Kevin's. Adam Mary Paul 1496. AMP 1496 on a red 4 escape. 10-4 Bravo 214.
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0: 521, reference that traffic assessment request. 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
1: You can let it pass now.
0: 10-4.
1: Really?
0: Okay.

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0: Over.
1: 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Middle initial of S. Sam, female black, Denver 26, 1983, 10-2-93.
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0: 27 last name of Old Leary, George Lincoln, Edward, Adam, Robert, Young, Logan, Lincoln, Ocean, George, Adam, Nora, middle J, John, male, white, date of birth, 6-11-01, 6-11-01.
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0: Going to the Rogers for last off capital. 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

0: 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Queen Capital, Wisconsin, Auto, Adam King Young, 5801, AK White, 501, and a gray Altima.
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2: False 215, I copy NBI's caller for the accident, called back. There's going to come back, they exchange information, and they're no longer requesting response.
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0: 10-6.
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0: 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The issue should be current.
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0: Robert Adam Mary Ida Robert Edward Zebra. First name is Tomas. That's Tom Ocean Mary Adam Sam. No middle. Should be a wife of date of birth of 3/26/2009. And break for the second one.
1: Yeah, that's
2: 2/19/10/16.
1: 10/4.
3: No license issue, no wants. Go ahead with the second.
0: Second one, that name's going to be Ramirez. That's conventional. First name's going to be Ariel. That's Adam, Robert, Ida, Edward Lincoln. No middle, date of birth of 1/9/2007.

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In the parking lot of BP, Adam John X-ray 3684, AJ at 3684.

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0: 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So far, thanks.
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0: 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He'll be waiting in the parking lot, 1040.
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0: Adding a Mexican 3 Latitude 7373 Shoal Court, 27373 Shoal Court in Village of Merton, immediate disconnect, voicemail not set up on callback.
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4: Roger, thank you. Good. Right. It didn't say out of Iowa only.
3: Okay.
5: 28 and 23 at that location.
4: Got it.
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5: 10-6.
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1: Bravo 211, 10 Webers is 23.
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1: Ninety seventy ten forty six on April 2, 2018, 319.
2: It'll be at St. Charles Church off of Circle Drive. Off officer advising about a 1037 male hanging around the northeast end of the building. But he saw him out there talking with some two men going in and out of the building. It's a white male, darker hair, tan shirt, dark jeans and shoes. He's near a Toyota sedan.
1: West Rockford, lives in West Rockford. The black SUV pulled over on shoulder side.
3: Bravo 2-3, log.
0: Yeah, Roger 13.
4: 12, Sam.
5: 47-23.
0: Yeah, Roger 12. Thanks. Good.
3: Is the suspect inside or out?
0: 92-1.
2: He stated he went back in, and he's just in the back of the building at the time.
1: Bravo 210, finish site.
0: Hey, Roger.
1: 302-1023.
0: Roger, 02.
4: 01.
6: The 911 caller called in on 9 emergency to advise it was accidental from an Apple Watch. Confirm address. Question, was unable to confirm the address. Stated she was at her sister's off of Shoal Court. She's leaving. Nothing 1037.
4: 10-4, you can declare it.
6: 10-4.

0: 25, can you copy them?
1: 33, 1923.
2: Copy. Henry 13, same.
1: Go ahead. Updating the call.
2: 10-8.
0: Over.
1: We 1, G George 1, John Charles 5, Sam Henry 3, David 4, 1, 8, 9, 4, 5, 5.
3: 308, 23.
2: Over, 308.
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5: Echo 204, checking status.
3: 10-8.
5: 10-4. Echo 205, checking status.
2: Falls 293, did you want the case number or the P number?
4: Case number, please.
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5: 10-4.
2: Case number ending 14659. Ending 14659.
1: One,
2: can
4: you turn that then? 92-44
2: status. 293, clear log. Number
5: 1, G George, 1, J John, C Charles, 5, S Sam, H Henry, 3, D David, 4, 1, 8, 9, 4, 5.
2: 9203, assistant.
3: Two, 3.
2: And West, 2, 8. 210 Wayne Keep Circle, 9210 Wayne Keep Circle, Town of Genesee, 84-year-old male, conscious and ill in the garage. He's not alone doing that garbage.
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0: 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More than one.

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0: 214.
1: I'm one to relay. Illegible, 10 tag, son of tan, Cadillac.
0: Okay.
1: What's 11 traffic?
0: What's 11?
1: The oil changers parking lot off of Pilgrim, Wisconsin Auto. Adam Young, Mary, 7618, TYM, 7618.
0: Silver Falls 11.
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0: 217, you can put me out with him.
1: Roger, team. 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
0: 47 Kilo, Bruno Scouts, a number for me.
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0: Call 212 Yuling Desk 1-4-418-9483. 414-418-9483. Three close to call regarding juveniles possibly TPing their house later tonight and wanting officers in the area guarding.
1: Bravo 212 for a 10 tag. Edward 276.
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2: Deborah, send you.
0: Deborah Falls 211. King 256, you keyed up. Did you have traffic?
1: 26, King will come over for a sec. Person 24.
0: Rocket 12.
1: Forty-seven out of 24. Okay. 3 years,
0: Mark Bright and a Michael Bell out of Milwaukee, valid and clear.
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0: 47, I'm not getting anything back on that Wisconsin ID or Wisconsin number.
2: 17.
0: Well, excuse me, car, request 1-7-9-7 information. Say it's a communication, but our call taker here, two people talking, having a normal conversations, and one person they love snickerdoodles.
2: Bravo, 5, so we can go out to try to enforce that log.
3: 10-4.
2: Sir, I wasn't sure if she would have. Is fire still responding?
0: Well, excuse me, confirm at this time until we can confirm if there are actual injuries.
2: 10-4, you can have fire advice, please.

0: Do it. Confirm.
1: Right. Go ahead.
0: 619, separate 2.
1: 10-4. Park in the circle of the barricade.
0: 10-4.
1: 10-4, 619.
2: We didn't tell you, so you can put the driver and the passenger at 1080. Driver for LWL second and passenger forward section.
1: 10-4. David, 318 traffic.
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0: 23, yes, my reservation.
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0: Milwaukee Street and Crossroads Court.
1: Hey, guys.
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0: 10-4.

0: Originally, it was a silent open line that made contact with Yas born in 02. She's currently sitting in her vehicle at Susan Place in Longview. Advising it was accidental. She's not sure how she dialed.
1: Okay,
0: so far, status.
1: Okay.
0: 10-4-9204, status.
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0: 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Okay. 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
0: Well, there were no hits in the concealed carry file for the Mark subject.
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0: 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A caller was originally working while being checked on a male who had been sitting by the road for 2 hours. Robert didn't call her husband, went and talked with him, and he advised he was fine and not requesting assistance.
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0: Over.
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3: 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Adam Young George 2732, AYG 2732. I'll take read back on that.
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2: 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No vehicle associated to Mark Wright or Daniel Fleischer out of Milwaukee.
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0: 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It's going up in flames.
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0: 308 308, respond for this. ATC at Meadowview Park, 3102 Northview Road, Cross Street, Scala, and Meadowbrook. The caller thinks that juveniles have been working out the 140.
1: You're right, come in.
0: 318?
2: David, 318.
0: 2318. 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
0: 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It does not sound like they have an emergency.
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0: panel back. I made contact with homeowner David Irwin at 14275 Hillside. Stated it was his mother's cell phone, no emergencies. 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
1: 10-4. You can clear it out. Just dealing with getting some cars moved on the wood lawn here due to a party.
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3: 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Callers at West 277 South 8945, Hilltop Lane. Rising solicitor came to the door, didn't have a description, but he did not have any permits. He was last seen northbound Hilltop heading towards Lakeside Drive.
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0: Number 34, that plate's coming back to a yellow Chevy van to Mark Laff out of Waukesha 1108, Milwaukee Road, Unit 32, no one.
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0: Westbound 16 and North, Westbound 16 and North, Wisconsin, Adam Paul, 2110, AAP 2110.
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0: Just for 43, cat is up, however, you need to be caught up with calls. I have about 6 more left, and then we'll be all of 8.
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1: 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Canadian rest of the jail. Ninety two sixty one, clear warning.
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1: 4. 314.
2: Cruiser 6.
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3: Copy, I'll try it. Thanks. 308, call updated T-Charles.
1: 226, 5202, with Alpha Fox and PDO. 5943, and raising two vehicles. Possibly stopped in traffic. 308.
2: Confirmed. 76, that way.
1: Number.

0: Bravo 211, SSC Mass 1604, West Greenfield Avenue, Unit 207, 16040, Greenfield Avenue, Unit 207, 60 female conscious and breathing, who is requesting to go to the hospital.
1: Avenue, you didn't have fire pitch. 10-8.
0: 10-4.

0: Thank you, 49, clear warning. 10-4.
1: Two zero two. It appears to be our car burst in.
0: Be advised, Uber Lion called out with a possible 1050 northbound 43 at race scene. Sounds like it may be closed here. We have advised of the same thing. Do you want to see if they can handle, or do you want me to send 02 from Genesee?
2: See if they can handle.
0: I'm sorry, I couldn't copy tonight.
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0: 10-4.
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3: Through 8, respond for our property at 717 Madison Street, 717 Madison Street, cross streets on Hyde Park Avenue and Fairmont Avenue. Call reporting about the bags. It should be back after going to Walgreens. It doesn't know what to do with the bags. It's been gone for over an hour now. 1040.
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2: Thank you.
0: Hello, 522.

for the 526. This is 202. So on the accent car was there on I-33, and we just got a call up from it, and WC is just inquiring if he could handle the call instead of attending the wrong unit. And 4.

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1: Marquette Drive, Skyline Marquette and Skyline tree down, partially blocking the road. 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
0: Can you advise them if they need my assistance?

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1: Joseph. Going to be at the view of Pine Ridge 2. I'm out with a male resident. Pull out a catheter. You may have fired by.
2: You're on.
3: Called in by jail records. The request civil process paperwork be served to inmate.
0: 14, you're clear.
1: For you. For you. 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
2: Wall for Dixon. 3823.
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2: 9261, clear warning.
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0: Never 220. Never 22, and I go 206 is calling for.
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0: 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An inmate, is that something you or 9203 can handle once you're clear?
1: I am WMH to be with 9204 for the transport. 9203 might be able to handle that. I guess we just can't carry you inside the jail.
0: 10-4, 9203.
2: 03, I can handle it. I'm tubing out.
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0: I see Calhoun and Blue Moon for now. There's a male in black driving a mini bike up and down the sidewalks. I saw him from a ways off and lost him. If I could just get a second to help me check the area, but it was
2: 10-4.
1: 211, I can head over there.
3: 10-4, Bravo, 211.
1: So, you need me to assist that, or take care of that, assist other? 3 or 4 calls on David, Henry Adam.
4: 10-4, 3 or 4.

0: We're seeing some a teletype requesting we attempt contact at bus 205 at South 10525 Victoria Drive. They had a gas drive off earlier for $40.46.
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0: Did you want a parking complaint call on Woodlawn?
1: No, just taking care of it.
0: Time for 24 and 28 for 43, we're all caught up. Stationary 2 units for reckless drivers, southbound Moreland from Cleveland, southbound Moreland and Cleveland, white Mercedes and black Audi, either racing or road raging. Mercedes has a plate of Boy David Frank 512.
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0: Multiple units, copy echo 207, have their unit keying up. And also, Echo 207, Echo 204, second plate for the Audi, the Boy Charles Union, 6429.
2: 207.
4: Three zero 2609, 302 and 609, respond for well-being check at Pebble Valley Park, 2565 Pebble Valley Road, 2565 Pebble Valley Road, crushes at Woodburn Road and North University Drive. The male white in a sleeping bag under the shelter near the picnic tables. Color thinks it may be related to the CDTP at Waukesha Gospel Hall. 7:40.
2: Do they give any specifics on the driving here?
3: 302 copies. 69
0: copies. Just saying that they were racing or road raging and did say they cut each other off. We're originally on the interstate going about 100 per hour. They're going through Ryerson now.
1: Probably 18 to 11. Last I saw him, he was on the sidewalk going east in front of the American. Stack general area.
2: 10-4. I'm going to turn around and monitor them.
0: And both vehicles listed the same address at 3533 South 158th Street.
2: 10-4.
3: 9244 traffic. Echo 203, you can attach as well. I'll be up more line coffee.
0: Echo 203.
5: 164 Glendale, 164 Glendale, Wisconsin Auto, Adam Victor John 3724, BBJ 3724.
0: So far, New Berlin is returning westbound onto Coffee. Westbound onto Coffee.

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1: 207.
0: Pershing behavior was fine as I was following with them. I'm just going to be doing a consensual encounter while going in the driveway just to make more of the complaint.

0: Number 203, Outlet 7.
1: Number 203. 207, most of it was on the interstate, but some of it happened in New Berlin.
2: 10-4, they're advising they were never on the interstate, they were on Greenfield, but regardless.
1: 10-4. 204,
3: is that 8?
1: Number 204, 3 unit, I have.

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0: Of Dynex, Illinois, Charles Nora, 3391. CN33791, out of Illinois.
2: 24, see Charles, and then put me out with the subject in the front lobby. 10-4.
3: Robert 218 tonight.
1: 10-4, Robert 218.
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0: 218. I got him going westbound on the north side of Blue Moon, coming up to Thomas.
1: Bravo 211, you copy?
2: Falls
3: 294 status.
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0: Do you have any suspects for your cold damage?

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1: Zero, seven.
0: They were made aware of the complaint. You can clear all units of the log. 244 status. 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
0: To consult you available to do some span trans.
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0: For 300, do we have any Spanish officers that are available night shift?
3: Next 20, are you able to reopen that call on Sheldon that we were on at the 37?
0: Negative. Deeper. Come for.

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0: Mike 251 traffic stop.
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0: Stone Bank Road, north of Highway K. I'll get you a time taken if I can't read it.
1: Okay. Go ahead.
2: 5, all subjects have been released. Can you open door 1? I'm going to come in to the front.
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0: Her daughters have been with her father for 4 hours at this location. 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
1: She's 10:4.

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He drives a large silver Toyota SUV, possibly a Highlander. 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
1: Yeah, 249 traffic.
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1: 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I'm 1020. 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Myself and 22 are en route.
0: All right.

0: remind me what the call notes were for the other criminal damage property of the church? Falls 211, nothing 1037, Claire McCullough.
1: Suffolk Falls 211. Come in as a subject wearing all black with a ski mask, threw a rock at the window. That's all that's in there.
0: Several.

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0: 9202. Did you want further status?
1: Last name of Blanco Sepulveda. It's Boy Lincoln Adam Nora Charles Ocean Space Sam Edward Paul Union Lincoln Victor Edward Datum. First name is Dorias David Ocean Robert Adam Ida Sam. Middle initial J John. Middle unknown date of birth 9/19/1995. 9/19/1985.
0: She's no one. Thank you, dear.

Attention test corners rescue. We have requested a rescue at West 181, South 8540 Lodge Boulevard, Unit 217 for an 82-year-old female that has fallen and hit her head. She is currently with staff members. Attention test corners rescue. We have recorded at West 181, South 8540 Lodge Boulevard, Unit 217 for an 80-year-old female that hit her head about 927.

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0: Echo 203 traffic. We're westbound Lincoln and Liberty. 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
1: I'm in the area of 105 Chaffee Road. 105 Chaffee. Caller is just upset about people fishing on the river near his house. 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He's just looking 10-6. He's put up with it.
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6: 1, George, Nora, Edward, King, 1, Philip, Robert, 9, William, John, 3, 5, 8, 1, 9, 1, Pulse 217.
3: Pulse 215, Pulse 217 is going to be at Villager 27, West 16 and 59, Optimus Way. Sitting 3 kids on e-bikes are driving around crazy and doing jumps. Other kids are cheering them on. They're only on guard. No description of the juveniles. 1060.
4: 16 copies.
6: 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I'm here with a report. Can cancel 217, I'll go.
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9: Fourteen respond. This is First Nassau Middle School, 325 Carroll Street, Cross Street, Maple, Primora Mill,
7: 1013 showing current counts on a gray 2020 Dodge Charger to an Aiden Henderson out of
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2: Pulse 212 for 43, two juveniles that are heading X268 traffic stop. 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
3: East Elm Capital, east of Meadow Creek, Wisconsin, 170 Zebra Boy John, 170 ZBJ.
4: Okay.

0: 19 traffic.
1: Go ahead.
0: Posted. Northbound Maple at Champ, northbound Maple at Champagne. Split up.
2: Heading into the park on Jacobson Drive.
0: 793, VBE 6793.
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7: 302, 1024, Henry Adam, advise on 7.
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3: 24 traffic.
2: False 214.
8: 14. We had original RP back on the line. She says she can see them traveling in, going very fast. Can you transfer route to?
9: And at University of Wisconsin, 8473, EDJ 8473.
8: Okay, we'll transfer confirming 260.

0: Excuse me, sir.
1: Clear warning. We'll have another stop for you in just a minute.
0: Bravo 521. And copy. Go ahead whenever you're ready.
2: 314. Phone was recovered. 10-8 by 10-7.
3: The correct would be Adam David John 6562 ADJ 6562. And if you can give the caller a 21 and have beat news.
0: Oh, really, first thing.
4: 7-4. 10-8 citation.
0: 7-4. Bravo 520, we just had a call come in from 13. They're tied up on a call. Reference time to Conrail. Milwaukee County Transit received a request for footage of a Toronto robbery suspect at Crunch. They're saying they just kicked that suspect off of their bus clip at 17th and Brown. They're keeping eyes on him from a distance, but 3 or 43.
1: X268 traffic set.
0: Quick.
1: East of Capitol, west of Redford. No plate on a older model Honda Odyssey.
0: Copy.
5: Bravo 5-2. They're just calling to inform us that he got kicked off the bus at 17th and Brown.
0: Be firm in case anyone wanted to go out and pick him up.
5: 10-4. Next time they drive out west, we appreciate a heads up being clear to the road.
6: 01 for an open line.
7: 9262. Notes were added. I'm clear log for both units.
6: Moreland and Riviera. North on Moreland and Riviera. Sounds like a male talking in the background to somebody else. Doesn't sound out of the ordinary, but trying to call back.
8: Hopefully they're all.
6: Yeah.

0: Thanks. Do you think you got 5 Frank, Nora, Rob Lincoln, 3 Henry, 9 8, Boy, 0, 7, 8, 4, 5, 2. No need for feedback.
1: Okay. 12 through 12 is at West 160, North 9th Madison Avenue. West 160 North 9013 Madison Avenue. Just received notification from a friend who's on scene that she felt they struck her head. The patient is deaf, does have a cochlear implant, which allowed as well.
2: Echo 202 EMS call.
3: Engine Area 1 squads were shot fired 430 Green Meadow Drive, 430 Green Meadow Drive. Fire reports they saw a car do a U-turn and a person looking for the gunshot.
0: Go ahead.
4: It's going to be a 5450 South Magellan, 545 South Magellan. We're online with a female advising that her boyfriend is intoxicated, has a needed disc in his back and back pain, and now not able to walk.
0: 4719.
5: Bravo, mutually
6: at the
5: tower.
6: Terms
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3: Three units respond. 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
6: Do you have FLIR on the drone?
5: Confirm, because of the weather, it's still on the bureau.
6: 7-4.
4: 201, looks like they're spotting northbound on Moreland past Cleveland. The last time there are several attempts at callbacks. Just keep going to a voicemail. Previous contacts with it show up. Reason I chose an address in the 1500 block of Sunny Slope.
1: Falls 214 status.
0: 1060.
4: 10-4.
0: 214, 10 morning.
1: 13.
3: No vehicle description, just an SUV. Possibly mostly saw taillights. The person was last seen walking eastbound on World.
5: 21 to Alley, where are you coming from?
8: I'm about to turn off on Brookville Road.
5: Copy, I'll check them out.
9: 308 of us, of course.
10: 210-32. 308. I'm sorry, we're going to...

and three units responding. The address provided of 430 is the caller's address. They said that it was gunshots. They have heard two.

0: Robin 213. You can pay it from the note being wrote to that, shots for. Cole, I'll be in command. Can one of the units behind me get contact with the car? The other three of us will start searching for this other person.
1: Bravo 240, I will make contact.
0: How far will we get this figured out?
1: 1033 called on the area, one other trap moves to ops.
0: 2-10-8.
1: 10-4-4-2.
0: Then 521 to the units checking the area. Let's have one go to the area of the alleged shots fired to see if there's any casings or if there was a vehicle backfire.
2: 2-2-2 call for like a firework over here east of Brookfield Road on Emerald.
3: 404-10-8.
4: Bravo, 211, I'm smelling that too.
1: I'm sorry.
0: Well, we've got a few squads, 1060, by the town 22.
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2: Which is 03, I was 7.
1: Bravo 214, 1043, 214. I just spoke to a lady walking her dog, the next door neighbor of the caller, and she had no gunshot. 10-4.
3: In the units, I have two people sitting on their porch just down the road, same thing, they haven't heard anything.
0: 2-1, 20-5.
4: F-4-2-0-2.
1: Dispatch copies.
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3: In that case, dispatch, you can clear 33.
1: 10-4-1033 has been listed on Area 1. All traffic can resume as normal to the main.
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0: On Highway 18, last fall. And 59, left palm 59, Wisconsin Auto, Adam Union X-ray 817, AUX 8117.
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0: 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Copy, 20 feet to the south.
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0: L-284, be North 4, West 1585 Drive. North 64, West 15856 Flower Drive. Clause requesting 10 fitting their German Shepherd with a black and brown coat, approximately 75 pounds. The female with a pink collar, no tags, ran away. Nothing going northbound from their backyard about 15 minutes ago. Again, the caller is requesting 1060. They just moved to the area. Don't believe the dog will know how to get home.
1: No problem. All right,
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94 eastbound at Illinois 88344, Frank John 88344.

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0: 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Go ahead. It's going to be from North 67 West 34981 Ireland Court. Caller believes she took too much of our heart medication. It was accidental.
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1: 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The subject is just being verbally aggressive. Nothing to this point. Say the best door to enter is 01 Epitan Frank.
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0: Are you out and about right now?
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5: 10-312, caller believe when sitting off fireworks in the area of Dundee, Manchester. In Dundee and Manchester, there's crossing 10-60.
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1: For both.
0: G14 copy noise complaint. Bravo 312, Bravo 313, we have a beam check on Capitol Drive and Fa Plaza being the Planet Fitness, or by the Planet Fitness for a girl that crashed their bike and got some minor scratches. Their friend did stop and pick them up, is refusing EMS, and will be taking them home.
2: 214
3: in the parking lot of O'Reilly's. Caller on a neighboring condo building, having a semi making a delivery that's on an extreme out, or parking at 10-16-21.
1: CLC.
4: Yep. Falls 219, that's my area, I'll take that.
3: Okay, copy.
0: They are currently on scene, but we do keep getting calls about it. We do know when they're going to be leaving and heading home, though.
5: Crew 9261, notes added. Both units clear long.
0: 10-4. 10-4, 313.

0: All right, traffic stop. Bars, how do you start?
1: 312. Is that 21 in the notes for the dad?
2: 4-way, go ahead.
0: Adam, Mary, 4991. 8-4-9-0-1. Bars, how do you start?
3: Stand by,
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0: Echo 203, go ahead.
1: I'm not quite logged in yet, but I got a car traveling northbound on Racine with no lights on. Put a full traffic stop on it. You can do Racine and Hennebury.
2: 426,
3: I'm meant to be eastbound off ramp to Redford from EI, Wisconsin. Boy, out of Nora, 8663, BAN, 8663. Exit 295.
2: 10-4. 10-4.
4: Echo 203, I'm westbound Cleveland and 166, Cleveland 166. 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

0: Bravo 313, from disabled vehicle at 3960 North Brookfield Road, B711, that's 3960 North Brookfield Road. There is a red Chrysler Pacifica with an unknown plate that is broken down, towing wrongly.
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0: 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Caller's on Carlos being DC and throwing shit on the house. 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

0: North off John Hood track. Northbound coming up to the tracks. With Thompson Adam. Adam. 6150. Adam. 6150. On a gray BMW SUV. Lights are off.
1: 10-4.
2: 402-402, start responding for a suspicious at Madison Street and Fairmont Avenue. Madison Street and Fairmont Avenue. There was a male, white with blonde hair, wearing a black t-shirt and shorts that ran in front of caller's car screen. This occurred a while ago. 10-40. I'll get you another as soon as I have it.
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5: 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Adam St. Charles, 4301. It's on a Silverkia song.
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0: 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Wisconsin 670, William Henry William 670, WHW, I'll take Rebeck.
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0: Yeah, South 71, West 2350 West National Avenue. Bruce called in on 911 stating he was having problems with a manic and did not provide any information before disconnecting. There's a 3 rate, being 1096.
1: 9304, I got you. We're familiar. You're wrong.
0: How far?
1: 9305, 1076, Southwest 1.

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0: Victor 330.
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3: Yeah,
4: right. Wisconsin at Concord, Wisconsin Auto, Boy Boy David, 8224, BBD, 8224.
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0: 20, 820 responsive to 96, subject 810, Bellfield Street, number 8, Crush Civil, Myron, West Washington, caller from Aurora, saying that a male named Howard was making suicidal statements such as, he can't go on once his body is shutting down. There's no access to weapons. He lives alone. 1040.
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0: Last name is Rosno, Robert Ocean Sam, Edward Nora, Adam U, St. Ashley Common, Middle Lynn, Lincoln Young, Nora Nora, and the White Theater Parade, 327-33-2007. 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
1: Westbound Small from Calhoun, Wisconsin, Boy Charles X-ray, 5219, DCX 5219.
0: 10-4.
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0: 13 traffic, northbound 124 north of Burleigh, northbound 124 north of Burleigh, Wisconsin, Adam Willen Edwards, 6831, Adam Willen Edwards, 6831 on a dark blue Chevy Impala.
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0: Henry 503 traffic.
1: Henry 503.
0: Southbound 83 at Walnut Ridge, Johnson, Adam Lincoln, Robert 5618, ALR 5618, via Black Chevy.

0: Okay.
1: Perfect.
0: Gabby?
2: For 20 degrees bombing for this juvenile trouble at 1808 Tallgrass Circle, across the Winter Berry and Tree Line. The caller is back on the line saying Carlos is trying to break into the bedroom now. Hopefully.
1: Alright. 420 copy.
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0: Henry 312?
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1: Sam 329, clear warning.
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0: Ocean 347, traffic stop.
1: Ocean 347.
0: Ocean 347 westbound the bypass at the northbound 67 off ramp, Wisconsin. Now Adam X Ray Mary 5126, AXM 5126, and a red Ford to Elmbrook.
1: 10-4-King-334.
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0: The subject has a taillight issue. He's a short distance from his residence. I'm going to follow him home. I'll give you the IRO's address.
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1: Just for your 43, the patient was transported to Freedom and Animal Hospital. We'll have a squad heading there shortly.
0: Okay.

0: 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Stop for this well-being check. 100 Carina Boulevard, number 247. 100 Carina, number 247. Carson Buckley and Barstow. Power like a well-being check on a Renetta and her 9-year-old daughter, Skye. She has not heard from since Mother's Day. They say that they live here with her boyfriend, Sylvester, who has a physical threat against the child's father. Caller also states the male is pleased. That is why she has not heard from her. Unknown access to weapons. That's fine, Bill. 1040.
1: David. 404 County. James Report. Can you do me a favor and give the call location to Elmbrook Church, please?
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0: important for 420. 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

0: 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We have WCS on 21 requesting from Matthew Hazinski. He stated he's home alone and has a knife and doesn't feel safe, also doesn't want to be here anymore. He said he tried calling 211, but the call didn't go through.
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0: 6. Respond back again for this juvenile trouble at 1808 Tallgrass Circle, across the Chicken Tree Court. I'm just calling as a 911, screaming at Carlos, not answering any questions. Now it sounds like she just yelled Carlos is being aggressive and trying to break glass. Katharina.
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0: you just go with the Dean's Black Call and Eagle, not that far off from that area.
1: Sir, address is 229 Matthew, subject 4-2013. What feeling so lucky to have a nice
0: so for first party caller or second party?
1: That was a second party caller from WCU Syndicate.

0: 10-4, 304 and 13, 304, 314, can you respond for this 1037? Could it be at the Waspel Hall, 641 Pebble Valley Road, current Woodburn and North University? Double 9-1 calls from the area in Superior Court, a report hearing a loud explosion and then some fire in the trees. Earlier today, there was a 1037 CDTP complaint where someone threw a rock at the building and broke a window. 1040.
1: 304, copy. I'll be double with 300.
2: Okay.
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0: 420.
4: 52. Subject is conscious, breathing, not alert. Possible 961.
2: 14 go.
5: Eastbound Burr Lake, Eastbound 124. Eastbound Burr 124. Wisconsin Auto. Adam Henry Robert. 3763. Adam Henry Robert. 3763 on A Black. Honda.
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2: 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Bravo 314. Yes.
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1: Northbound Moorland, Adam Flank, out of Wisconsin, 4 Charles Hall, 825 BCP, 8205.
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0: Lassa Steiner, Sam Edward Ida Nora Edward Rob Tom versus Steven Sam Tom Edward for Edward Nora Middle W William Male White 07-12-91.
1: 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Back for Kerry Court. 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
6: 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Before you can clear both units log, I'll be out at WSU with priority reports.
3: Yeah, 204.

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0: Foster 11, you can just clear that follow-up call because it looks like Deja Foster already spoke to her.
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0: He's on 16 from North Shore.
2: 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Hey, copy. X-ray units, do you copy?
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1: 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Eastbound 16 on ramp from Capitol.
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0: North Bell Pilgrim Parkway North of Water South Link. 215 Zebra Victor Frank. 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
0: 9312, we're pulling over 6 to the right. 9301. I'll stop you on front with another high flyer.
3: Hey, copy West Ryan. I see WSC in the same area. Are they stopping out with you?
5: Third
4: time.
1: Hey, from Wisconsin Blackout, please.
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4: 10-4.
1: Good.
5: I just want you to know that the fire department is requesting the fire investigation team. I'm not sure if they're going to need police there or not.
1: Bravo 314, you can put me at 15. I believe it's going to be Zebra Adam David, 9055. ZAD, 9055. On a black Kia sedan.
5: Okay, before I tell you what.
3: Copy, X-ray and copy, pull over.
1: Yeah,
6: copy, leave on calls, Lieutenant Dale. Give him a holler and see if he can get a fire investigator.
5: Hey, from
2: 4334.

0: Over 10-2, Lieutenant Christensen. Are you free for real quick, 21?
1: Sure. Christensen, is there any officer talking to two people, like through a fence over on the court behind us?
2: Henry 503, I'll be out by 312.
3: Affirmative, Christensen, it's just us, Macaris, and Sabrina. Is this four of us on this call?
4: 9302, is that us?
0: Sounds like.
4: Yep.
1: Okay, I'm not sure the other person wants to talk to those two you were heading to then.
3: Yeah, I just gotta make my way around.
5: Four 426 tonight. 10-426.

0: 314, is it possible to merge the callers for the fire call with this police suspicion call?
1: Hey.
2: We are.
3: Just for 43, we've got a charcoal lighter fluid back behind the tree line here.
2: All right, copy.

0: like there's a path behind this brush line that heads east to the camper here. As Andrea said, there was a bottle of lighter fluid in here, so maybe focusing on this tree line area.
1: Will do.
2: Four oh four, 10:59, 12:12
3: South Grandview.
4: 10-4. 8503, clear left.
5: Please proceed in traffic.
0: Premier then.
5: 2318 eastbound I-94 on ramp from Highway 83, Wisconsin All, Adam Young, X-ray 4163, JX 4163.
0: Okay, I'm 60, anywhere you want me to check.
3: Okay. Abram, if you could head over to the park, it looks like there was a light on in one of the bathrooms. I'm not sure if the homeless man that McNulty had spoken to earlier is still there or not, if you just check.
0: Got it.
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2: 303-10-4.
3: Echo 305. I responded to the alarm today, and the owner said that he's having some issues with his alarm system.
4: 26, I'll be out with one.
1: 10-4, Echo 305.
4: 10-4.
2: Echo 303. 5 can cancel. Might have done a second.
1: 10-4.

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1: 427, Dennis Feltner. He should be in house, but if you can't find him, I can give you some info.
2: Okay,
1: Tango 305.
0: Tango 305 is spotting close to Cargill. Big echo, but nothing, 1037.
2: 10-4. Christensen didn't drink it, I don't know how far I am, but I went all the way to the road and I got nothing up ahead of you.
3: 426, he's 1074. Did you say he's 1074? Safer. Okay.
4: Yes, sir.
5: 23, open door 23, please.

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3: 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We made contact with the caller by the pocket dial from Cargill. No problem.
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1: JC, you're on.
2: What? 33 traffic.
0: Prairie Creek Boulevard and Brown. Adam Lincoln Tom, 8084, it's on all the way. How did it?
1: Go ahead. Copy.
2: Five three two, young Henry Tom. Be on 36 and 30.
1: Henry 312 status. King 334 for a cell phone hangout.
0: 10-6.
1: Copy.
3: Got it.
1: King 334 for a cell phone hang up, plotting to 325 North Brookfield Road at the Studio 6. We initiate a callback and it hangs up immediately.
3: Okay. 426, he's likely unrelated. Be 1060, anywhere else, anybody will check.
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0: Talk to the caller. She said she's fine. She's in room 162. I'm just going to go verify.
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2: 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I'll take a cover, and I'll be out with the male R.O. O'Donnell.
3: Flight 31.
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3: I'm leaving the PD room.
2: Stand 4, I'm closer, I'll head over by 33.
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0: Dispatch copies.
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0: Ocean 47, I got 1090, I just swapped it here.
1: 1014,
0: 334. I'm on eastbound on the bypass just before North Lake Road.
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1: 503, go ahead. 33, negative 55, blue all zeros as well on the PVT.
0: Could you have the ground watcher responding to 347's location to write the crash?
2: Alright, copy. Victor 331, are you available?
3: Can you dispatch anyone over there?
2: Victor 331? You're able to respond to eastbound 16, just west of North Lake Road for a crash report, first one.
3: Sir, no longer in tonight.

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0: 33. Warning, 4 speed. Fuse released. Again, negative 5-5. Blew all zeros on the PV.
1: 10-4, just confirming you asked for Waldera for a tilt.
0: Negative.
1: 10-4.
2: Ocean 347. 43, gears J3.

0: 300, do we have key holder information for the Waukesha Gospel Home?
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0: I copy. Could you just air the 21?
1: Okay, it looks like his name's going to be David, and his phone number is area code 608-780-09.
0: 10-4, and his first name is David?
1: Afram.
0: Copy, thanks.

0: Ocean 503. But just got a new pending DC call at the Poland Sang Ruby Institute. They have a belligerent employee, possibly 1056 or 961 related. They're trying to get assistance in getting him off the property.
1: 10-4. Can you mutually aid one from the city, and then I'll head over there shortly.
0: All right, copy Victor 3-1.
2: 10-1, of course.
0: Copy Victor 3-41.
3: 10-4.

0: 408 1024. Please hold in place. Yeah, Ida.
1: I'm sorry, you said Ida to you?
0: Affirm.
1: Copy.
0: Victor 338.
2: Zero 06, can you call me back on that telegraph call? We'll be in the jail.
1: Time for.
0: Oh, 311, Trevor.
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0: It'll be eastbound Bloomhouse from Moreland. Wisconsin Auto, Adam Youngs from 4160. Greyhound, CRP.

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1: 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We will be in route to our PDLV behind following.

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0: 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It's progressing. 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
0: 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You can claim with a crash report.
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0: He's on West 223 North 4676 7 Oaks Drive. We have a female on the line who's on 756 saying that she needs to go back to the hospital to be evaluated after a panic attack earlier. She says she wants to harm herself but has not self-harmed yet. 9302.
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0: Do you still need to?
1: Negative. Boy David Boy 6276 BDD 6276 59 and west.
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1: 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As long as my case is active, you can clear me with the report. 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

0: Victor 331, Victor 341 for repeat. Victor 331, 341, it's going to be at Speedway, Wisconsin Avenue. They have a subject refusing to leave. I believe he's possibly 10-5-6.
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0: 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Out of Wisconsin. He does have two alcohol priors, 0.02 restriction.
1: Got it.
2: Charlie 322 traffic stop.
0: Charlie 322.
2: Westbound 16, just west of Lakeland. No plates on a green Ford Mustang 2-door, one occupant.
0: Okay.

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0: 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Are they 1042?
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2: Four oh four and 420 respond to assist the fire department at 412 McCall, the lower, crest of North James and North Hartwell. For a 49-year-old female who is not conscious but breathing, caller states that she fell and there's a lot of blood. Hospital 1037, fire's en route. 1039.
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4: Charlie 322, 10-6 issuing.
3: 426, I'm close. College Maple.

Herb's sister. And the caller said they both had been drinking.

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1: 18.
0: Go ahead.
1: I'm finding some contract.
2: 26-23.
3: Alright.
4: 7-4.
0: Victor-330. Subject has been moved along. You can clear all units logged.
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0: Last name Scott, S-C-O-T-T from Jennifer Common, middle initial A, Adam, female white, 9-26-76.
2: Ten four. 213. Good.
1: 10-4, she's 1074.
0: Okay.
3: I'm on A, Joseph. Photo, same spelling as the RO last name. He has been driving the vehicle and ran out of coolant.
4: Okay.

0: Premier's the Pavic. Are you the other unit responding?
1: We're here. In the garage.
0: 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The other half of the party is here.
1: Wheeler just asked to stay well in the garage with Ashley. Do you want us to just come in?

0: 31, you need a second spot.
1: Negative, I'm out with the RO for the driver and copy 27 for the passenger.
0: Robert has a valid probationary. No wants. Go ahead.
1: Hey, his name Adam Lincoln, Ida, Adam, Nora, Adam. Middle M there, female white, 062507.

0: 9361.
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0: Here to residence, I'll be 76, Dimitri. I'm in contact with crisis now.
1: 2-3 team. I'm just escorting the vehicle up to the quick trip in Delafield to get more coolant.
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0: all the behind adventures on the path at Lake Park. That high vehicle, some kids were sprinting away from me when I pulled in here.
1: Hi. Okay. Go ahead.
2: Bravo, 315 traffic. Far away.
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4: Four.
1: Okay.
2: We'll be turning to Discovery from Bloom.
0: Next is okay, good dash, I'm in route.
1: Thank you.
4: Disregard, I'll be out driving south. Late leap. Boy, boy, zebra, 5826. 558. Correction. BBZ. 5826. We'll be between the TV and Northview on Delfield.
2: 315, we're now popping to U-turn actually. We'll be facing back eastbound on the mountain.
1: 10-4.
0: So Gabby.
1: Kevin, can I be back?
0: 10-6.
1: Hey, Kevin.
0: Great, you can put me on 15.
1: 10-4, 311.
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1: Last name Neil, Nora Edward, out of Lincoln. First name Timothy, common spelling. Then Demetria, David Edward, Mary Edward, Tom, Robert, Ida. Union Sam, should be a second. And 10-12-2002 black now.
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4: Echo 304, go ahead.
2: Northbound, I-43 at Moreland, Wisconsin, Adam William Adam, 3262, AW.
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0: A347 for a theft at 325 North Brookfield Road, the Studio 6, for a caller that had her phone by her ex-husband and her, who is now Honeyman House.
1: 10-4.
2: Sam, 329 traffic.
0: King-347, the caller will meet you in the front lobby. She will have her service dog with her.
1: King-347, I copy.
3: Sam-329.
4: E-town-94. We're going to be just east of Sawyer Road. It's going to be a semi with no lights for the rear side for 20.
3: Copy.

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0: going to be a triplet out of Illinois. 83524 Sam Tom. 83524 Sam Tom.
1: Is this the same that called the 911 hang up a couple hours ago?
2: Jefferson 329.
3: Stand by, King 334, I'll check.
4: Time for all two.
3: King 334. It does look like it is the same individual.
2: Sam 329, I'm coming back on a white 2015 utility trailer registered to V3 Systems, Inc. 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
1: She told me her last one was eaten by her dog.
2: Sam 329, that's unrelated.
3: 10-4, King 34.
0: Go ahead.
2: And the CMS is going to be down at Three Pillars on Village Court. Medical alarm with no contact made. 31-year-old male, Julian.
0: 10-4. 10-4, you're going.
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4: 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Tom 408.
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0: Four Victor, four Nora, Charles, nine, Edward, Nora, 1622, John, should be on a 14 Volvo.
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1: 10-4,
0: King 3, 47, 334. Chad, did they respond to the senior?

0: 3-14. Pretty good.
1: Brought 3-14, brought 3-10, finished Thurman at 3-5 Bishop Way, the flats at Bishop Woods. For wanted person of the Wisconsin Department of Corrections. They are in violation of their electric monitoring GPS.
0: 3-4, 10-9, copy. 3-10, copy.
1: 10-4.
2: And 3-29.

0: same stage when with running the VIN Arenetta out of all 50, we do get a VIN B code that does show it on a 14 Volvo, but it's not coming back to any specific state.
1: All right, copy. Thanks. 350, don't show our stuff.
0: Go ahead.
1: Bert Sawyer, Illinois, George, Inc. 24815, South Black Nissan.
0: 10 for 50, 31.
2: Roger. 10-4.

0: 300, 304 week, 10, 10, 19. You gonna sign me out of me?
1: Bravo 314.
0: Go ahead.

0: the individual is wanted by the Wisconsin Community Corrections. Their name is Carmen Purvis. They are wanted for possession of a firearm of a convicted felon and party and reckless endangering safety, second degree. The electronic monitoring says that he is at this location, but we do not have an apartment.
1: Copy.

0: 314, I'll be 10-8. 408 will now be protecting the crime scene.
1: 10-4.
2: Bravo 315.
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0: Is there a phone number that we can call for more information regarding this?

0: being checked with fire and see if they make contact with that subject.
1: Copy. It looks like they cleared the call. I will see if we have any information as far as if contact was made or not.
0: As long as they don't need me, we can just clear it out.

0: King 347.
1: Go ahead.
0: King 347, 1043 for a pending call and assist EMS at George Hump Circle for a 83-year-old female conscious breathing, dizzy and ears bleeding.
1: You can have fire advice.
0: 4.
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1: B-34?
0: B-43, I'm moving out to the extended bay in Tulsa to speak with the other party about this.
1: 10-4, King
0: 334. Can you advise Tulsa? I'm just, I don't know about the other officer at this point.
1: 10-4.

0: Can you give me the 1020 of where you're meeting in Tulsa?
1: 7th America. It's going to be off of North Avenue. I can give you the exact address in a second.
0: 10-4.
1: Can you do 460 through the address? Crystal 60 on the other side.
0: Go ahead.
1: 11-12-1 West North Avenue of Tulsa.
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0: Yeah, Brown Street to be with 158 Young George David.
1: Over.
2: Victor 3-1 Jersey Joe.
1: Victor 231, just a little quick there, confirming you're transporting you to jail.
2: Yep.
1: 10-4.
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1: Silver Falls, 516.
2: 9361. Clear me, I'll take the report.
1: Falls, 2020. Looks like a rental vehicle out of St. Louis.
0: Ten four. Everything's sent to you.
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0: contact with the key holder you sent me. She stated that she's retired. I sent you a message with the new key holder information that she provided to me. I left a voicemail for her. The water isn't flooding the building or the roadway. It's just kind of sprouting up and pushing the mulch out of the way. So I'll keep an eye on it for the rest of the night. I'll be 10-8.
1: 10-4.
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2: King 324.
0: Ocean 347 westbound 16 now in front of Lorleburgs. Wisconsin, avoid Charles William 4269, PCW 4269, on a red Nissan.
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2: And 4.
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3: Ava.
1: Copy. 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
0: 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Calls requesting a 1060. Believe that there is a diesel truck running in the parking lot of Planet Fitness. It's been running for about 20 minutes. That woke our caller up.
1: 10-4, you're running with the caller? Yeah,

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0: Falls 215 plate showing on a red GMC registered to a Jesus Grados Jr. out of Imahalee, Florida.
1: Yeah, Mark.

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2: 4-0-2 and 4-0-6, if you can respond to WMH to transport the Andrea female room number 17. She's attending on the system.
0: 4-0-6, Gabby.
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0: Echo 305. I'm going to be at the property just south of 2046 by 166. 2746 166th Street. Looks like it doesn't have a number. It's an open gate. I'll be checking the property.
1: 10-4.

0: And Pulsar 19, full beam check. FedEx or Alta Village. Caller is calling on behalf of his girlfriend who is an Uber driver in Milwaukee. They're supposed to be arriving to work at FedEx this morning. The girlfriend said that the Uber driver kidnapped her, but she got out of the vehicle, possibly near Alta Village. I'm still working on getting a girlfriend's name, about 18 to 19 years old. Our caller doesn't know how to spell the girlfriend's. What's her last name?
1: Echo 301, status check.
2: Hold. 359, copy.
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2: 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I'm in the area.
0: 10-4, and the caller does have either her plot or, like, 360 or something, but can see her on County Line Road walking towards FedEx. Not sure what cross street. Pulsar 11 status.
3: Pulsar 11, 10-8, no action.
0: Pulsar 11. 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
2: Hey, you can assign me the Mad Dog's call on open door 23.
1: 10-4.
2: Just verified. The call doesn't know his girlfriend's first name.
0: Negative. We've asked him, but he just keeps saying he doesn't know.
2: Roger. Well, 315, do you have the caller's 27 info?

0: Hey, from we have his first and last of Caveron Moore, and we have his phone number. We have the female's phone number as well. She texted him saying that she's walking to work now.
1: Yeah, Mark, you're working at 1227 and run it and see if it comes back.
0: We just disconnected with him, but I'll see if I can find something.
1: Copy.

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Cover, you dropped it up.

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0: 402 or 23.
1: 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First of Layla, Lincoln, Edward, Ida, Lincoln, Adam. Middle F Sam. Female unknown, date of birth 09/27/07.
2: Down four.
3: Over.
4: Pulse 516. Took Connor Lane all the way to, still no locate. 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

0: Paul's 516. I tried calling the number 3 times. Just go straight to voice 3 times.
1: 10-4, can you show me how to FedEx?
0: 10-4.

0: 516. What is the female's last name?
1: You want the cells quick.
2: Calls checking from what falls 317, located with phone number possibly Salem, first name Layla.
0: Temple.

0: All right, I'm out with the female at the security entrance.
1: 10-4. Call 315.
2: All right, copy. I'm 20.

0: So far.
1: And just for 43, I was able to find our caller's toll 27 through TLO. He is showing no license issued at that app he provided in Milwaukee.
2: Gotcha. 319, you can show me how to FedEx.
1: Over 319.
2: Victor is 330 status. Victor is 330. Wait, stop traffic.
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0: He's on phone line at River Lane. He's on line at River Lane, a white Jeep. Unknown where the deer is.
1: 10-4. Traffic 16 and ride.

0: Man, 3-6 here. I'm going to be out of the possible card here. Capital and Weathersfield. Copy, it was coming up.
1: 9-3-6, if you're going.
0: Capital and Weathersfield, 1028, Adam, extra boy, 5270, AXB, 5270.
1: Yeah, possible card here also.
0: Possibly, it looks like he's got damage to the front of his vehicle.

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1: Hey, 370 westbound, 94 at Moreland Road, westbound at Moreland Road, Wisconsin, Boy Boy Union, 8453, DBU, 8453.
0: First.
2: All 516, just your 43. Layla is not going to be the subject. We'll get a 27 for her in a little bit, trying to confirm whether this actually happened.
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0: A female subject wrote with Hudson, William, Ida, Lincoln, Sam, Ocean, Nora, first name Kanija, King, Adam, Nora, Ida, John, Adam, Henry, middle J, John, female black, date of birth 7/28 of 07.
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1: 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Is that it? 10/4.

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0: 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We're working through language line right now.
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1: 6037 and CI, Highway 67 and Highway CI, Charles Ida. For a taller male wearing shorts and a t-shirt who was walking southbound on 67, walking back and raising his arms while he was walking. I don't know if he was warming up for a run or something like that. Or felt suspicious. Over.
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3: Attention to Class 2 personnel. Respond to South 87 West 13205 Pringle Drive for 16-year-old female who has severe abdominal pain. She has had diarrhea and vomiting tonight. She is conscious and alert. Attention to Corners Rescue Personnel. Respond to South 87 West 13205 Pringle Drive for a 69-year-old female with abdominal pain. Timeout 506.
4: Main Street, Hawthorne Road, Mathorn, Wisconsin Auto, Adam H. Young, 6207, AFY, 6207.
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1: 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Wisconsin Front Bus, Tatro 6290. T-Tom, G-George, 6290.
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1: Echo 302.
0: Northbound 43 at 14. With a Honda van, unreadable plate.
1: How far?

0: 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Adam, Zero X-ray, 8211, AZX, 8211 on a red Pontiac.
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1: Denver.
2: Ocean 3-4-7, westbound on 16, now verging onto the southbound 67 off ramp. Fans now, Adam Paul King, 7703, APK 7703, on a Honda.
3: Denver, Ocean 3-4-7.

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0: I'll be cell phone on Emmer from Beloit. 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

0: Possibly 39951 West National Avenue. Large white dog in a brown or black sedan with the windows closed. The reoccurring issue. Caller's like a 1021 after.
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0: 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I'm 10-2, but if there's a second 1060, they can.
1: Over.
0: False 317 for clarification. I'm just sorting through a bunch of near hits.
1: Copy.
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0: Affirmative, looks like his name is used as an alias, or I'm guessing a sibling.
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0: 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Echo 04.
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0: Pulse 317, I'm seeing the same as you that he's used as an alias name. He's coming back with a suspended license as well.

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0: PNC terrain was taken with no problems from west 235 south 6465 Big Bend Drive by Wisconsin Rico.
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0: Over.
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0: 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Adam X-ray King 777. 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There's a dog calmly laying in the back seat, not in distress.
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0: X-ray 370, the alarms that were originally coming in were from zone 6, the front entry exit sliding door, as well as zone 12, the hallway to the back room man door. The alarm company did get a cancellation signal while we were on the phone with them.
1: I copy. I'll

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0: A BMO off of Stone Ridge, the hold-up alarm for teller number 4.
1: 3 happy, was there an alarm there yesterday?
0: Affirmative.
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0: 114 North Oak Ridge, 114 North Oak Ridge, 1028. Adam, Sam, Foy, 4794, AFB, 4794.

0: 62 and 63, based off of the notes from yesterday, the keyholder advised they told the alarm company it was supposed to be in test mode, which wasn't working. They attempted to tape off the wires in the meantime to see what stopped them from being tripped, but it came from the same exact tower number.
1: 62, I think.

0: X-ray 37.
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3: Come on. As the alarm company was called back in requesting to cancel.

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2: 10-4, go to the plate.
0: Adam Willberry, 5847, Adelaide Mary, 7, Hammerstein at Parker.
3: 400 402, responder, move Morton from 250 Weatherlight down West Main.
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1: Yes, sir.

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0: By mother.
1: Password.
0: Charles, Lieutenant Henry L.
1: Top form.

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0: There that has back pain, they want him sent out.
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Brigade 3, and there's a black SUV or a pickup, I'm not sure which, right there as well. Coming to us from state operator.

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1: Echo 304.
0: Okay, eastbound, small at West Ridge. I've had a bullfight.
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0: 31 for 911 no cause at North 87 West 33391 Mapleton Road, North 87 West 33391 Mapleton Road. It's going to be no problems. 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

0: Instead of coming to 19, if you could go drive past Trace Logos. I got a call from somebody that said there's a large amount of smoke in the building. 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
0: Sounds good. 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
1: 45, go.
0: 45, could you log me into squad 246, please?
1: Sunrise Meadows, 2800 North Calhoun in the dining room, possible stroke, called in by a staff member.
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0: 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We're speaking with the male. He's having some phone issues.
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0: Responding to a freighter at Menominee Falls Hospital. We can hear a female mumbling in the background, but not talking to us directly. We're still trying to get to the phone. We'll call security as well.
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2: Fire is going to be transferring to EMH shortly. 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
0: At Walmart, 2863 Heritage Drive. It appears to be a homeless subject standing by the front, hunched over for the past 20 minutes, and just using the back parking lot.
5: 10 Mark.
4: 1310-6. 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
0: Anyone 03?
5: 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There's no history of 1021, and then the only other history with the address was just reporting a vehicle in a ditch nearby. Just for your information.
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2: 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He has a black hoodie over his face and items with him. He also has a duffel bag as he was loitering.

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1: 172.
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2: 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Be out at the courthouse for court.
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2: Pardon me, please. 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And for 43, it's a 911 only cell phone. 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
1: Ten four.
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2: In the area, 3 squads reported for reckless motorcycle eastbound 94, last seen from mile marker 264 in Jefferson. Again, eastbound 94 from the 264, motorcycle going over 100 miles an hour. No further vehicle description. All information from State Patrol.
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0: 34 units, B5's reckless driver, eastbound 994, mile marker 264, eastbound 994, mile marker 264. The motorcycle going over 100 miles an hour. There's no description on height.
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0: 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Echo 106, northbound Calhoun North at Coffee. Calhoun Coffee, Victory Union 9801, CU 9801. 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

0: Yeah, what's your name, guys?
1: I'm Herb, H-E-R-R, first name Keith, K-E-I-T-H, middle is Allen, A-L-L-E-N, male weight 5, 523 of 18, East Irving, Lake, California.
0: Different.
2: One officer.
0: 30.

0: Sí, vos decís. Just come back through California. Looks like valid driving status, no one.
1: That applies to
2: you.
0: X-ray 506, is this Emus?
1: Go ahead. The alarm company is back on the line. Gave it to the homeowner. Aaron gave the proper passcode. We're not sure if he's on scene or not.
2: Adam 503 info. We just spoke with the homeowner for our sake. 10-8 log.
0: 1081 Hawthorne Place, Unit B as in boy. 1081 Hawthorne Place, Unit B as in boy. For a 98-year-old female, conscious and breathing, she fell in the garage and is bleeding from her head.
3: Captain Road.
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0: Negative, I believe it's a relative that's calling in.
3: Pick up. 45, all is well at the residence. I'll add some notes, but it was a young child not behaving himself properly. Now that there's no school.
4: 10.

0: 45, I'll send you the female holder's information if you need that.
1: Is that going to be Jacqueline?
0: And you have the, I can send you her phone number if you need it.
1: The phone number we have listed for her, it has an area code 312.
0: Yep, ends in 09. That's the one.
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0: Falls 111 traffic. Falls 111. Falls 111. I'll be on Pilgrim at Robin Hood Drive. 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
2: Falls 117, traffic's up.
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2: 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B-Boy D. David A. Adams, 7054. 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
1: You just put me out with traffic control for the County Highway Department cutting a tree out of the roadway. 20514 West Main Street.
4: Victor 129.
0: If you could 10 speed between Shorehaven and downtown off Wisconsin Ave. Caller passerby saw an elderly female walking towards downtown Shorehaven in pajamas with a walker. Caller's just concerned because she seemed to not be dressed appropriately to be walking outside and just possibly seemed confused.

0: 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Did you have traffic for me?
1: Negative.
0: Okay.

0: 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Pepper. 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

Company Capital, 124th at Shoppers World, Wisconsin registration, A. Adam Young, Lincoln, 7201, AYL 7209 with a Chevy. 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
0: North 60, West 23801 Butternut Lane, 23801 Butternut Lane. Caller found a J2 owl in the roadway. They put it on the porch in a bin with a lid on it. They're looking for a 1020 to follow up after.
1: 10-4.
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4: J501, I'm 10-8. I can be in rush that.
2: Sure. 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
4: 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Charlie 116, if David 501 wants another, I can start pushing that way.
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0: Victor, we can. 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
1: Tesla. 13. Zero, 13. Christmas is going to be around about 15, 20 minutes. Tesla.
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1: 9163, West 227 North 678 Westbound Drive. West 227 North 678 Westbound for Applied Tooling Technology. They're doing some sanding, set off their fire alarm in error. We're sending the fire department to find that as well.
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3: The advisor 1, it was a main worker on site here. 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
0: And 5 West 2892 West Bay Drive, north of 592 West Bay. Caller is an elderly female at his house. He's very. We're still Gavin?
3: Bravo, 5-4 for Epic.
0: And 4, caller does not know who she is. She just came up and knocked on the front door, was wandering around. 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She does appear to be on foot.
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0: Say 115. You can clear the logs. We need to call her back in about an hour now. Hour or two.
1: 10-4.
2: 0304. Does not appear to be injured. Color believes she's actually from a convent already. A female in her 70s. To white and blue, white shorts. Not really responding to the caller. Was pulling leaves off of a caller's tree.
3: I guess. You want to call for a fence?
0: 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I must call and advise when the return call.
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0: 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Truck plate Mary Edward 4727. ME 4727.
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2: Bravo 111 traffic.
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2: Westbound on 84 on ramp. It's going to be dealer plate Mary Victor 5712 Charles. Redmond on a black Honda Accord.
1: On ramp from what exit, please?
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0: 6-6.
1: I was not even in contact with him. Left him a text, no response. You just want to call over the dog. We're all on 14th analog.
2: Never.
0: He actually just contacted us, or contacted our own court deputies. Advice is fine.
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3: 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He requested northbound traffic on North Main to be shut down while they're dealing with the street. I'll be 1023 with that.
1: Tougher.
0: 120 plus 29.
2: Tougher 120. 113 for traffic. Northbound

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3: It's plotting to Cargill on 132nd Street. We heard somebody speaking Spanish in the background. We're calling it back.
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2: 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Last name, George Ocean Lincoln Union Boy Edward Frank Frank Miller Phil Edward. 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
1: 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You can clear it.
0: 10-4.
2: Balls 1-8, I did some notes. You can clear both units for a long time.
0: 10-4.
3: Yeah,

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2: What?
3: Per staff, they don't have any residents there by that name. I found her date of birth out of Spillman, 3949. I ran her, and she's listening out of Milwaukee.
0: Copy. 166th Street, just north of Gebhardt, Wisconsin Auto, Adam Victor Tom, 2857, AVT 2857, and a white Toyota Highlander.
1: Pass the board.
4: She said 3949. For 43, she's going to the back of the wind. She's saying this is where she lives. Hopefully she's not.

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4: 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Can you look up a phone number for an applied industrial piece of Milwaukee shit and notepad with that on it?
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1: 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On a white kid. Tell you right. 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

0: City Burfield Squad's moving traffic events from Science Garden to Gifts 14845 West Capitol, taking eastbound Capitol from the lot. It's a dark gray Jeep driving the license plate on the front or back.
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0: And 113, they're approaching 124 at the red light.
1: Copy.
4: Fall of 115, change status.
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4: Trevor.

0: Bravo 110. Is this a legit call? It says abort test case inside the nose.
1: It's a legitimate call. That's casus semper on our part.
2: I hope. Caller's wife has dementia, walked away. He's not able to give a clothing description or direction of travel. The female is going to be Adelma Mendez, born in 66. He'll be waiting at the Hope Center, 1040.
3: 120, copy.
0: Oh, the news is cleared. I'm not going to catch you.
1: Copy, 110. Guess what, better?

0: create a CAD call, traffic hazard, 21464 West Good Hope Road. Tree coming down, hanging in the roadway, tangled up in the wires as well. And could you contact We Energy to see if they respond?
1: Did you fire it off?
0: Negative at this time.
2: 13.
1: Yeah. 10-4-1-13. Never. One oh eight. See if you could change this from a hit and run to a PDO.
3: 10-4-1-8.
4: 03, copy of plate.

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2: Copy that, valid and clear on a silver Acura MDX to Philip Janoska. Susan Janoska on a watch. I go ahead with the next.
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2: 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Yeah.

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1: 2, Frank, Mayor, Henry, Charles. 6, David, Charles, X-ray, Charles, boy, David, 0336. I believe the last digit is 8.
0: Go first away.
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0: Falls of 15, I'm getting a message saying that it isn't conformed to VIN standards.
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0: 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He denied any medical or crisis assistance, so we'll be clear.
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1: Greenfield and Calhoun, Hart, Georgia, Charles George George 3383. CGG 3383 on a Dodge Charger.
2: Yep.
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2: 10-4, Falls 113.
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0: Bravo 111. We're still slow rolling eastbound Greenfield up to the 169.
1: Copy, Bravo 111.
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3: 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She's backstabbing. They're all in here. I'm going to ask them to keep coming.
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1: 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Pull in front of the address. Wires are compromised if the tree falls and starting to go.
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7: 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I'm Greenfield at the Walmart entrance. 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

0: Appleton Homestead, pulled into the Falls Plaza, I believe Plaza 2. We're going to Gosel Professionals or Children's Art Class. Wisconsin Boy David Mary, 5563. It's a great Nissan Altima.
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3: Falls 117, traffic stop.
2: Falls 117, go ahead.
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0: Ryan.
1: There's a fire call for a fire alarm at Dakota Road. The CO and a fire alarm. The homeowner says nobody's there, nobody lives there, but they still want the fire department to come check it out.
0: 10-4, 10-4, we'll have somebody in route shortly.
2: 5-1-13, sending citation. 5-1-13.
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0: 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Has possibly locked herself in a semi nearby. 1039.
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5: 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North 32 West 23330 Fieldside Road. We spoke with Anthony, an employee with Crawford Tree Landscape. An accident on thousands from his phone. No issues.
1: I copy. I'm right down the road. 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
1: Jennifer. It's actually going to be behind the Reinders building, which is 2343 Pewaukee. 243 Pewaukee Road. It's one building south of the caller.
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0: 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We'll be Moreland and College.

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1: 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Did you need that up, or can I clear it?
3: You can clear
0: it up. 120 go. Last is Pierce, Paul, Edward, Adam, Robert, Sam. First names Tristan, Tom, Robert, Ida, Sam, Lincoln, Young, Nora, middle initials M, Mary, female, 06, 07, out of Michigan.
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5: 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Paul Mayer, Robert Thompson, Bruce Lankford, Lincoln. C. Davis, middle, male, black, date of birth 11-6-92-11-6-96.
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0: 561. Can you run a VIN? 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
0: 539 West Lincoln Street. 539 West Lincoln Street. Caller is requesting 1017 reference. A black lab that was running loose in the neighborhood. It charged the caller's dog, but the caller's dog is not injured. They now have the black lab contained in their backyard. They don't know who it belongs to.
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4: 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We'll be falling into a Walmart parking lot.
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3: 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West 243 North 2312 Saddle Drive. 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
0: 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You've clear outlawed.
1: Zephyr.
2: 120 female has an ID card only to once.
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5: 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I can head to that EMS if I'm closer than 61.
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6: Tavor, Ernest is valid. The once.
3: Yeah, we have 4-4-2-1-3.
1: 113.
3: Clear citations. And just checking, are they going to need me for a check assignment on that vehicle?

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1: Confirmed. 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I'll attach you. The case number is 14697. 14697.
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1: False 118.
0: 511. Two page DM's office and have contact my cell phone 0061.
1: 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False 511.
2: 1113 is clear. Could you have him come down for a tech assignment?
1: Transfer. He's reviewing right now.
2: Thanks. I'm clear with the law.
1: Transfer.

0: 561, they've been towing back, not on file through Illinois. I tried running as a tractor, trailer, apportioned, etc.
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1: 1219.
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1: Philip Johnson.
2: Hi, copy. You can put me 2030. 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

0: 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Again, that's North 85 West 1825 Tyler Court, Boulevard 423.
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0: 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It's going to be on the east side of the intersection, and you can clear me of the lot.
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1: 10-4.
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0: 10-4, 27 last name Sanchez, a Sam, Adam, a Nora, two Charles, H. Henry, E. Edward, C. Zebra, first of Alfredo, A. Adam, L. Lincoln, F. Frank, R. Robert, E. Edward, D. David, O. Ocean, male Hispanic, date of birth 5/27/65/05/2765.
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0: 10-4, copy a second, 27 for a passenger.
1: 14.
0: 14.
1: Fine. 14 just for 43-100. No parking signs are being returned.
0: Same last name, Sanchez. First of A. Adam, L. Lincoln, E. Edward, J. John, A. Adam, N. Nora, D. David, R. Robert, O. Ocean. Male Hispanic, date of birth 5/4/2000. 05/04/2000.
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3: 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If you can just read them when you get a chance, I'm going to be out here for a little bit.
0: 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I copy.

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0: with Diego to where she's going to be trans to be looked at, and I can give you a phone call to kind of let you know some details here.
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1: Open line. 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We can hear some kids and adults talking in the background. Seems like normal conversation. 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
3: 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I got that for 114. I'm sent to you.
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0: On our second callback, somebody on the younger side answered. They stated no issues and were hesitant to provide any additional information or how the call was made. When asked if they were at Old Navy, they said no and then disconnected.
1: I copy. I'm 23.

0: 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I'll be 10-8 with a log for now. Send police America.
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1: Denver. Is 33 copy in the fire department?

0: 你就停车车呢，反正快了。
1: It's going to be at 4886 Points Road, Hewitt's Point Road, 4886 North Hewitt's Point Road for a power line that's down.
2: 10 o'clock. And can I update it? The location is, well, maybe?
0: Hey, Fred.

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1: X-ray 506. Just for some commute location to Capital east of Meadow Creek.
2: Jennifer.
0: 702, Furnaces, 5 West 398 South 145 Highway Z. West 398 South 145 Z. Looks like a low hanging wire and flames are sparking. Just not sure if the area is on power or not.
2: Or not.
0: Over.

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2: Travel 73.
1: Travel 73.
2: See that line down at that address. I'm going to check Schaefer Road, which is adjacent to that. I have fire behind me.
1: Pepper. Do you have 113 status?
2: No problem.
1: Pepper.

0: that was 43. The pole is not down, just the line is on the ground in a couple areas. You want to notify, would you please?
1: I got me.
2: You log me off so I can reboot, please.
1: Don't worry, you're still going to do the thing.
2: I'm still here, but my printer is broken. I'm going to try to reboot.
1: Never.
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1: There's a 1090 on Westwood Drive in the city. The alarm company says they have footage of someone on site. We have 62 or 61 on the traffic stop. Can we mutually and other deals and for an hour, send 9150 down?
0: 1050 down.
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0: 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I'll be out with Wisconsin Auto Adam X-ray Tom 1002 AXT 1002. 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
1: Over. 06 traffic.

0: Echo 106, southbound Moreland, south of Mark, southbound Moreland, south of Mark, on an unreadable 28, standby.
1: Never.
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3: 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I'll be on another one, number 3. North 89 West 15633 Jefferson Avenue. North 89 West 15363 Jefferson Avenue. I'll be 1023.
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0: Tom, he actually just hung up, going back on the phone. 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
1: Can you confirm what state that plate is out of? I can't get it back through Wisconsin, and there's some discrepancies when I run it through all 50.
2: Not even 62. Key holder number in the notes.
4: I got it, thank you.
0: 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The 1028 is Adam Union Sam 2560, AUS 2560.
1: Okay.
0: 45, what's the state court date? 9102, clear lock.
2: 49102.
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0: Charlie, hold the Amarillo. 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
2: Log. 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

0: Jordan 532. Can you show me 10-6 our range?
1: Jordan 532.
2: I'm going to move those cones for you.
1: We just got a call from an anonymous caller. It's a 15-minute delay. There was a reckless driver, white on N94 from Grandview. It's a white Jeep that wouldn't let the caller pass. They're not willing to make a statement. And, again, 15-minute delay from Grandview. Can you do the clear it out?
3: Hey, bro.
1: Copy, thanks.
3: Charlie 219, absolutely.
1: Yeah. Charlie 219.
3: 17 West, 83 West, 115 West.
0: 7-14,
3: Victor 7-3.
0: I'll be 15-12-29 Edmar Circle.
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1: It occurred yesterday. You're going to be calling Stephen Clark. Stephen at 706-326-6677. 706-326-6677. He's the victim of the animal bite. He's also the owner of the dog.
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0: 10-4-108-108, respond for overdose 561. If you could back them up, that would help. 801 Northeast, 801 Northeast, fire
1: shelter. It's not great on this form. Yeah, cat, not a dog. But if that changes anything, yes, sir.
0: For a 42-year-old female that is on the front patio, panicking due to. She's dummy.

0: 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I'm still in the park lot. I'll take care of that.
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2: 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I'm clear for the residents. 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
1: Yeah, for Falls 113.
2: 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I think we had the same information. 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
4: Made contact with the homeowner via her cell phone. She has a tree, but advised her cleaning personnel may be on the premises. 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

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The blue 650 on the pick truck that is in 4th and speeding. Unknown 1020 at this point.

0: 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Vehicle 105 traffic. 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
1: 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He lives out of state, but his son, who's 15, lives somewhere in Waukesha County. His phone was hacked, and there were some other details. You can read in your cab notes.
0: 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I believe it's 988 Union Mary Adam, 988 UW, correction, UMA, on a white Cadillac.
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1: 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You can hear a male voice in the background, but nobody's speaking to the call taker. We're attempting a callback.
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0: 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We interface. I'll be clear with the line.
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1: 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Patient's sitting in a vehicle in the driveway. Knee pain, unable to walk.
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2: Charlie, I want the clean vehicle. It's been removed by Slack. I'll be 10-8 log.
1: Number on clock. In the record, the phone belongs to Sonia Reagan, 4-9-1972.

0: Taylor, there's a ton of people here for an event. I'll drive around.
1: It is recovering in Charlie. K-130, go ahead with your traffic.
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1: Copy. City of Brookfield unit, but it was covered. Go ahead.
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1: Falls 115, 119 at Woodman's, West 124 North, 8145 Highway 145. We're getting a call from a manager. They have two employees got into it, remember to respond and, quote, handle something. Family members allegedly going to get physical with the other employee. We're still gathering.
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0: 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You can attach me to the threat complaint.
1: 10-4 Falls 111. News responding to Woodman's. The employees of Breshawn Mason supposedly called his sister to respond up. Sister was contacted about 10 minutes ago with an unknown ETA or vehicle description. Breshawn's currently at the service desk. Respond to the manager's office.
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2: Hitting a loading check at I-94, westbound 94 near Genesee Street for somebody that's pulled over and possibly getting sick outside the side of a vehicle. Permission to either check with Delafield or State.
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0: Westbound near Highway C, Charles. Westbound 994 near Highway C. About 5 minutes ago, our passerby saw a silver or beige hatchback pulled over and someone was leaning over the car like they were vomiting.
3: 250, copy and route.
4: Bravo, 115.
1: Bravo, 2899. I'll be westbound. Blue Mountain coming up to Thomas, Wisconsin Auto, Adam, George Frank. 8409 AGF on a Black Racer. Showing at 99 for possession of marijuana.
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6: Okay.

0: 115, I am showing that the only 99 on the system is the body only through Fond du Lac County, but it's geo-restricted, so we won't be sending a hit request.
1: Tower 4, thank you for the verification.
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0: but 1356 stone perfection. 1356 green hedge drive number 8. 1356 green hedge row number 8. Our caller is Mom Linda, requesting you check on her son Jordan. She hasn't heard from him in about a year, and indicated his mailbox is full, and looks like the electricity is turned off and none of his windows are open. He also does have some schizophrenia.
1: 13, I'm 10-8 from the PD. I just sent you a message.
2: 10-4.
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0: X-400.
3: PCAP up. You see if there's an active warrant for him still. It had been a long time ago. I'm not sure if it's still active.
0: Yeah, from what I still see, two active ones, some from earlier this year.
3: Thank you.

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1: X-58. We've been trying to locate him for a while now. Shouldn't be there.
0: Yeah, the letter there was back in October of last year, and they had no answer.
2: Bravo 112. I'll be back in after P. Over.
0: David Lurkeen, go ahead.
3: Would you tone an ambo, non-emergent, for transport to Waukesha Memorial Hospital?
0: Yeah, yep.
4: Charlie, 219, traffic stop.
0: Charlie, 219.
4: On 1683, the Wisconsin Road America, 30051, Robert over Adam, 30051, R over A.
0: Yeah, 219.
1: 17, a little being checked.

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1: Near Pilgrim and Falls Parkway. Close reporting a man who appears to be homeless picking up garbage from the median into the road. Close concern he's going to get hit by traffic coming off the freeway.
2: Definitely. Echo 105, traffic.
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0: 115.
2: 105, traffic. Cleveland at 160. Adam Henry, 867. ANH, 467, on a red Jeep.
4: Okay. How are you? I'm going to check it.
2: But you can start me a second for 961.
4: 1022, there's money.
0: That's awesome.
3: Copy. Crew, Lieutenant.
2: Yep, you're good.
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2: Put me on traffic off North Avenue and 133rd Street. 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
0: Wisconsin truck, Robert Mary, 5824, RM 5824. You just run it when you have a chance to see if you have any 21s for that list of owner. I see it's in Delafield.
3: Yeah, absolutely.

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2: 41, 8, 10, 6,
4: squad, maintenance. BCC 28, 87. Okay.
2: 4-1-5-9,
5: traffic. Bravo 117, status check. Ocean 113. Coming out of squads. It is a 15-minute time delay, but a reckless driving complaint. Last seen eastbound Silver Spring Town Line. Eastbound Silver Spring from Town Line to Black. Speeding up in color on the left and a double yellow, almost struck the colors they were passing. Had a plate of Paul Mary George 686 or Paul Mary George 6886. It's possibly a coupe again color. Had a 15-minute time delay, no longer sees the vehicle.
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1: Just advising, clear of the line.
0: 10-4, other unit, traffic, go ahead.
1: Pulse 118, clear from there, 1063 in address. I'll be at.
2: Test runners or rescue personnel, leave a request for rescue at South 77 West 19444 Lakewood Drive for a 67-year-old female.
1: 655 North 15th Street, 2655 North 15th Street, same thing.
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2: All over her body, including the metaport that's in her chest for the last 9 years, which is now tender. Again, South Johnson West 1944.
4: Bravo 121.
0: 9118, 3-1071.
4: 9118.
5: Charlie, you're not doing today's edition.
1: Yeah. Clear.
2: Yeah, Michael, over.
0: 18, 3-1071 to Terry. 920-305-2583. 920-285-2583.
3: Parker, 115, added a possible number.
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0: 0-1-0-5,
2: testing
0: 5-5.
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0: copy of 10-21 for threats. 0-1-26, Emily Bridgman. Emily is 612-836-3333. 612-836-3333. An employee was terminated today, and now they're threatening employees via text messages that they're going to meet them in the parking lot tomorrow morning. There's some additional notes. 10-4, Falls 111.

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0: from 17314 West Elmwood. 17314 West Elmwood, callers, Shih Tzu went missing, last seen around 1700 last night after the storms. The dog's name is Brussels, if you come across him.
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0: Eastbound Gebhardt at Millerod, going into Brookfield Patrol, unreadable on a black Nissan.
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4: 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North 86 West 16326 Appleton. 78-year-old man who is conscious and breathing has a fall in the parking lot. He hit the back of his head and he's vomiting. 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
9: 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He was advised to call back in the morning. 10:40.
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0: A fire alarm, 346-47 shoulder road, 346-foot shoulder road. 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Nothing was found. 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

0: 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What's on secondary? Temper 506.
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0: Be eastbound 994 Blue Mount, eastbound 994 Blue Mount for a bluish green Toyota Camry. It's going to be airbag deployment, single car accident. Not sure what she hit.
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3: 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Hoffman and Brookfield, the seaman from the Parks and Rec Department, advising that there's an abandoned moped in the Muni lot. They're setting up for the beer garden event and need it removed. It's green and silver, no plate. It's been there about a month.
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1: 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Bravo 117, 76. 216, respond for harassment. 503 Northwest Cross Street or Prospect in Park. Caller believes her ex-boyfriend Alfonso is stalking her. She's requesting 1017. 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
3: 214, I copy. I can handle a lot of ice on a second.
1: 540.
3: Bravo 576, you clear as well.
0: 40.
1: Denver 14, 16, district.
4: 16, I copy. Okay.
3: Bravo 576, you clear the traffic stop as well.
5: I received a 911 call from a 911 only cell phone that applied to Walmart. On the phone, a subject by the name of Kyle came on, stated that there were no problems. He fully identified himself. Can I clear it?
0: Sure. Affirmative.
1: Affirmative.

0: That was 03. It was it. That was started.
1: Hey, Forever, this is Rob.
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1: 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Charlie 219, 10 expectation.
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2: Pingo, is there a wait for an SSDMS?
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2: At the Hampton Regency, 12999 West Hampton, unit number 132, unit 132, for a first party caller that is severely out of breath.
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6: I'll be out with two motorists that are looking for a dog in the 1200 block of South Concord. 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
9: It'll be 1024, C. Charles, calls updated. If you put me back on the reports list.
1: 10-4, why don't we, I'll advise.
0: Charles, 2, M. Mary, E. Edward, 09074, R. Robert, 007772.
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1: 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Never Tango 1, right?
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1: 45-19. 216,
2: respond for a missing juvenile, 202 Hoover, 202 Hoover, crosses your Garfield and Grand, 160 from left after an argument over a computer, last seen wearing a yellow shirt, black pants, 1040. Bravo 115, fraud complaint.
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2: Bravo 115, fraud complaint, happy and beer, lobby to meet with the ace, reporting fraud.
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0: 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Just need to add some names and update it.
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2: 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Myself and 8 will be 10-8 anyway.
3: Charlie 219 traffic stuff.
4: Charlie 219.
0: Cover.
3: Oakland and Highway C, Oakland Highway C, the Wisconsin truck, Mary Paul, 9696, NP9696.
4: Yeah, for Charlie 219.
0: 01-50, North 60, West 27061, Kate's Court, 27061, Kate's Court. Carla's 7-year-old daughter is missing. She was outside playing still gathering.
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1: User is responding for the missing. 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
2: 14.
0: 14. 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
4: I have the 1080 being route to Morris for the one draw. The 106 is following.
0: So you can contact Heather, profession, Catherine, 262-719-5950, 262-719-5950. For left, a safe, code, gun safe, and the manual won't provide a combo, but she's defined as possession from law enforcement.
3: Okay, so has a vehicle.
1: 10-4.
4: I'm sorry, 10-9.
3: Confirming who has the vehicle.
6: Jack's 506. If anyone says it depends on freezing contact with my father.
3: Lisa,
0: 6-3, Kaiser 6.
6: 501, clear with the log. I have 1-2 back open. We're going to be on the alert.
0: Never.
3: Bravo 8-7. Can you put me down to my residence on break?
7: 9-1-18.
2: 19.
7: Do we have anyone that has a drone in the area?
4: Stella.
6: If you want to check with Stella from Herton, they may have a drone too.
7: I don't have one on.
0: 9156.
7: Hey, guys.
0: Charlie 501.
2: 3.
0: Over. Charlie 501.
8: I hear Area 4 looking for a drone for Sussex. I believe we have an operator available.
0: Yeah. Charlie 501, they're available. They are requesting the drone.
7: 9117, Shaniqua has a drone. 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
7: what is the security? 8. Disregard on Ridge Todd. I'm going. 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
8: Our drone will be en route shortly if they need any assistance with search, and we can also provide another one.
0: Yeah, and for
8: sure, we're posting here with a help that we're going to cross out of the hole in the hole.
1: Data 501, can you give me a little bit more time? Computer's down.
7: 10-4. That was to his parents. His dad is valid. No one.
4: 10-4, he's on scene.
7: Hi, copy. Just confirming negative 33 for now.
8: At this time, negative.
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7: 9-1-18.
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7: Do you have someone available that we can go to ops? We can have someone take it. Let's go to ops then.

0: 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We'll do a search of the house, and then if you can call the golf course once we're done and just give them a description.
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7: Pull me out at freighter, Mortimer Reserve.
6: 9176, I'm going to be doing a search of the house. Can you just call the golf course now? She may have headed that direction.
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0: Calls on 15 up to 20.
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3: Copy.
0: Yeah, for CM223.
1: Which I'm going to roll, walking toward the August now.
5: 9503. 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
6: I mean, you can just recall him, like, of course.
0: Shum's lovely.
5: Copy, did you find her?
6: We're just 10 foot Weaver.
1: 06.
3: Hey, 306.
1: Dog's been returned to its owner. I'll be clear, love.
3: 306, 9118.
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5: 91349, what's up?
7: How far?
8: She's been located at a neighbor's house. You can have an off-duty guard. We're going to go back.
3: 10-4, all incoming units to the missing can disregard the subject has been located. 201. All units move back.
5: GP plotting North 37 West 26633 Kottmeyer, 26633 Kottmeyer. We're having a
0: one, I can advise any time.
1: The parent picked up the officer for now. I'll be 1018.
5: 1080 at 1059.
1: 204.
5: All units, 10 degree traffic has been lifted. Go back to the main. 10 degree cleared on area 4. Time out 1155.
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9: Charlie 116, you can disregard. They found him in the subject of the neighbor's house.
5: 10-4.
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10: Copy 10-8 log. And in route 60 regarding.
3: This is off scene 04 taken on the, I believe, Murphy's corner.
5: Copy.
1: Charlie 219, send me citation.
9: Yeah, Charlie 219.
3: No.
1: Charlie 116, area 4. Confirming the missing has been found.
5: Affirmative, you can clear. Thanks for your assistance.
1: Charlie 169, copy.
3: Falls 115 to 28. Falls 150.
11: Adam William Adam 2008, AWA 2008.
1: Ocean 19, I'll be clear, Lon.
9: Yeah, Frozier 159.
3: Forward valid and clear, black 2018 Volkswagen Atlas to Jerry Collier out of Milwaukee.
12: Six to two, can go up the number again.
7: 4D1023.
5: 10-4. Bravo 113 for a 911 test.
10: 6219.
12: Can you go with that 911 number again?
5: Yeah. 1385 West Burleigh. They were just testing the full song. No problem. They're just testing. The address North 37 West 26633 Kottmeyer Drive. 26633 Kottmeyer Drive.
12: The phone number?
5: 911-170-2644. 117264. We have a rapid SOS number that's showing 678-213-9758. 678-213-9758.

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0: received a flak hit for County Highway White and View Dam northbound for a stolen plate. It reads it as Adam Henry, X-ray 5291. Picture is extremely blurry. Checked it on several variations. 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
3: 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No responsible fire with us, clear light.

0: Maria Ramos.
1: I can just go to his rescue personnel. This is a second request. This is going to be through Oak South 7712929 Machine Drive. It's going to be in room Edward 101. It's 5 years old, fell, and has hip pain. And then there's a doctor call. I'm going to set the internet for Oak South.
0: Do you want us to call her back and have her meet you in the back?
1: West 129 Hydra. It's in room Edward 101. It is 202.
2: Negative. Staff's out here now. They're going to go get her.
0: And 7 is going to be on the RO.
3: Five twenty-eight,
0: it'll be 10-8
3: out of Pebble Valley.
0: Number 528. Go on. Pascal, Dewaki Road, for a dog in a vehicle. Describe it as looks hot and stressed. The windows are open about an inch. In the back parking lot facing the store is a maroon truck to the right when you drive in.
4: Temple.
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1: 13. I have a possible of Adam Mary X-ray 5291 that comes back on a 2004 Ford Explorer grain color. That one is expired, but it does partially match the description of the vehicle in the photo.
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4: I'm just holding right here now. I'm still
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7: Did the caller tell you exactly where they are? There's no crashes or these two vehicles at this intersection.
8: Robert 500, go ahead.
9: Robert 500, it's going to be at AM towing, West 230 South 7085, Guthrie School Road. It's a 2022 Can-Am Riker three-wheeled bike. Not sure if the owner's aware, no issues.
7: Thank you, 2020.
1: Stand by, check. Flock shows a hit on Adam Henry X-ray 5291, AHX 5291 is stolen. It's extremely blurred. I found a similar plate of Adam Mary X-ray 5291, comes back on a 2004 Ford Explorer gray in color SUV, partially matches the photo available of the vehicle.
9: Robert 500, just confirming I can clear that. No reason to have more.
4: Turn here. 4 miles north. In front of us there, it's going to be Racine coming up on Janesville. He said, kind of looked like it from a couple cars back. I'll verify in a minute here.
1: Go ahead.
4: Adam H. Henry E. Edward 5104. Adam Henry Edward 5104 on a black Ford Explorer. I'm Racine in Lakewood.
0: Hey, 115, go ahead. 10-4,
1: that was on the 2017 Ford Explorer. No hits. It is current. No onslaught of Mike 1.
7: Put it. Dalton Road in Serenity. I'll be 23.
0: And 4.
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0: 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And for Pulse 115.
1: Is that to Officer X?
0: 9118 for threats.
2: Go ahead.
1: 9118, go ahead. So 43, I just got a phone call from a parent advising that there is a lot of motorized bikes that are on a trail right behind the concern for the safety of the trail. Have you received any reports like that?
0: 9118 is going to be West 246 North 6535 Dewaukee Road. West 246 North 6535 Dewaukee Road. As an ex-friend of the caller, said the person said they were going to hurt them tomorrow and come to their house.
2: I know a lot of kids on their electric bike home after school, but they never really did it flat out.
1: I got it. Do you have any additional information on the caller? Sure.
0: The caller's name is Mackenzie. He's born in 2009.
3: 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Just went to voicemail. No further description.
4: Bernie? I've got 8 and a locate on that flock vehicle.
5: Bravo 111 traffic. 212, 10-4. I'll keep searching around, see if I can find him.
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1: 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You're clear.
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0: Adam Boy Robert 938 Adam B Boy or Robert 9463. I'll be on Janesville. I guess he's pulling into Quick Trip.
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1: Sorry, can you send 9 the plate?
2: Area 4 units, be advised for a weather watch. National Weather Service advised that there's a Doppler radar tracking strong thunderstorms with winds up to 50 miles per hour and gusty winds that can knock down tree limbs and blow around unsecured objects. WCT Clear 1217.
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2: How are you?

Area 12-33, the National Weather Service has just issued a warning about several rounds of heavy rain expected today and into this evening. They're advising Doppler is tracking strong thunderstorms along a line extending from near Slotin to Candlewick Lake. Movement is northeast at 55 miles an hour, expecting wind gusts up to 50. Gusty winds could knock down trees and

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1: 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This is a second rescue.
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2: Hey, 501.
0: 9103, it's going to be eastbound I-94 at Springdale. Eastbound I-94 at Springdale. Vehicle, black and a dark blue, both Chevy sedans. Here's the mile marker, 296.8.
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5: 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Caller supervising, she just woke up and there's a gutter guard company there completing a job that she supposedly had hired them for but had canceled via mail. 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
0: King 1 30.
1: Go ahead. He's on Hit 5. Adam Victor Tom 1501. AVT 1501. Silver King 1.
0: King 1 30. My partner has this caller on the line, and she's using a Spanish interpreter. Is there a phone number that we can transfer her out to so you can retain that interpreter services? Silver 550.
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0: You were low volume. What's the squad?
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0: Go ahead.
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4: Where are you, TL, to me?
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0: Bravo 113, 1021, found property. Calling Thomas Mueller at 262-765-1455, 262-765-1455, in reference to a found wallet in the roadway at 124 and right.
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3: 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We'll have a cone at the end of the driveway.
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0: Copy that.
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1: Silver. Victor 129, this is FEMA.
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9: 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Passed out after standing after having knee replacement surgery yesterday.
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0: Last name, Lee T, Lincoln, Adam, Edward, David, Tom, King, Edward, first name, Kaylin, King, Adam, Ida, Lincoln, Young, Nora, middle name, R, Robert, 0828110,
2: 0828210. 49 West 15996, Lone Oak Lane, North 49 West 15996, Lone Oak, 83-year-old female conscious and breathing, whose legs gave out and herself to the floor. 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
0: 101-3369 South High Point. Caller is reporting her boyfriend is bleeding from a drain in his neck after surgery.
2: Martin, a single vehicle accident that spun out. Every good point. We mutilate New Berlin for now with disabled vehicles.
4: Disabled, just have New Berlin check on it.
2: Abby.
1: Very good, Wes.
0: Echo 101, you can actually disregard. The patient decided the caller can just drive in. They're leaving now. Not remaining, so 1-2.
3: 04, clear up.
0: Bravo 115, fraud complaint.
1: Row 115.
0: Bravo 115, 1019, your PD lobby for a fraud complaint. They live off of Freedom Court and Liberty Court.
1: 04.

0: 513.
1: We just took a 911 call from a subject named Malcolm, saying that someone was trying to kill him, stated that they already shot me, they murdered me, and disconnected.
2: But copy, any location known?
0: WC is requesting some assistance for a vehicle accident northbound I-43 at Martin. Couple of vehicles involved. They do have a SWAT en route, however, it's extended. They're requesting assistance from New Berlin.
1: Unknown. We asked him if Jordan, he said negative, he identified himself as Malcolm.
3: 10-4. How many vehicles are involved?
2: 10-4. If you can work on TLO, see if you can link some phone number to him.
1: 10-4.
0: It's unclear. We think it's possibly one, but STOC has it on camera as three cars and a semi stopped in the right lane. We don't know who's involved or not.
3: 10-4, fires en route.
0: A firm.
3: You can send two of ours for now.
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1: Back on April 1st, that phone had called in 911 at about 1:40 and 2 in the morning. It was mapping to 1356 Green Hedge Road. We'd have to call back and just left a voicemail and no answer, unknown apartment number at that time.
4: Okay. Pulse 117.
7: 1021 for Jocelyn Mullen. Jocelyn at 414-688-3044. 414-688-3044 has a complaint against commercial trucks using their engine brake near Lannan and Lisbon. Is looking to set up some extra patrol for it.
4: 10-4.
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0: Clear it, log, and then, sorry, correction, clear it, report, and then we'll be 107P break.
2: I did TLO that number, and it's coming back to the Jordan Nimmer party, number 8.
3: Copy, we're backing out of the apartment based on that contact. 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
1: Brookfield Road at the CP rail, arms are down but no train. My partner's notifying the railroad.
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0: Squad 13, Fusion 1060, Citizens Bank, South 75, West 17358, Janesville Road. They say that they had a subject there that attempted to cash a fraudulent check. They have a copy of his ID and a check. It's a black male wearing a bright orange shirt, black pants, and a Packer hat. He parked on the other side of Muskego Beer and Liquor. She's unsure what kind of vehicle he was in or if he left IRE in the vehicle. Again, this is clear calling from Citizens Bank, South 7th West 17358, Janesville Road.
5: 10-4.
4: 43, all right, along. Did you get a vehicle description?
0: Yeah, you have the car on the other side of Muskego Beer and Liquor. The car could not see the vehicle.
6: Vehicle 113-23.
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4: I'm getting no answer when I call that number based on the statement he made. Are you able to do exigency? Unknown phone company. Just get location.
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2: Derek, 76. AM 115 at 283, control of juvenile at Genesee Lake School.
0: 214, I'll be coming to call with the control. Hey, 135, update on the weather notification, Doppler's tracking better storms now. From Iron Ridge to Germantown to West Milwaukee, movement is heading to the northeast still, 50 miles an hour. Still expecting wind gusts up to 50 miles an hour and east side of hail.
5: Number 240.
1: 15. 223.
2: At Genesee Lake School, they have a student that is physically aggressive towards staff. We've tried restraints and de-escalation tactics, but not with 13-year-old female.
6: 115 route. What's the name of this group?
2: Ann Hagen. From the second floor of the residence hallway, they have a restraint now.
6: Hey, bro. 4-1-0-1-5.
0: 4-1-0-1.
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7: 04, you can start a tow right away too, please.
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3: So we're just confirming both vehicles?
7: Negative, one tow.
3: Devil. 3.
8: Should be on Landon, north of High Point Avenue. Landon, north of High Point. Caller's advising standstill traffic in his house and spoke to one of the drivers. Believes there's a tree down a little bit north of that location. Fire department is responding out.
2: 43, I have three back my squad. 2 mile of range.
1: 22 miles.
3: Devil.
5: M225.
2: Yeah, 225.
0: Okay, you can put me on the signature salon call in 521.
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0: Could you attach Sam 223 instead of myself? I won't be going.
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0: Check at 15740 Ridge Unit B. Caller's requesting a check on her friend, a female, approximately 82 years old. Hasn't heard from her in a couple weeks. Depression, not aware of other medical conditions or concerns.
1: 43, that's this.
3: 4.

0: I'm in some type of medical room from dizzy and can't stand.
1: Test 42. Rush.
2: There was Richard.
3: Hi.
4: Status.
1: Echo 575.
0: And Richard currently made the statement that he wants to die.
3: Victor 124, you can put me 20 through that EMS call.
2: Yeah, Victor 124.
1: For will be checked, two visual from Hightower and 2 7th grade students to the building and without mission, and found out that one of them probably has been making suicidal statements recently. Scanner, the students are?
3: Copy, are we putting this off at Eisenhower, or is there another location you want to put it off at?
1: They're thought to have possibly been going towards Report.
5: Area 40 units for that thunderstorm coming through. It's been updated this morning until 1:15 p.m. and wind gusts up to 50 miles per hour and pea-sized hail, most likely affecting northeast of Washoe County.

0: 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Female date of birth, 6/21/13/06/21/13.
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1: Isabella, female white, dark hair, medium length. Today she is wearing a pink dress. Looks like pink shoes and a pink backpack. Unknown what Riley is wearing, but she's also a female white with dark hair and brown eyes. You can attach me to this, and I'll be en route shortly to help officers with the look.
0: Copy. And for 43, I'll let supervision know, but we don't have anybody else available.
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5: Victor 12923.
6: Victor 129.
3: You can also 10. Is that worth taking a second?
6: I copy.
7: 126
6: tonight.
0: 126.
6: David 113.
8: What?
4: I can all be up there. If you could just also notify them to put a stay on the crossing. Vehicles are going around them. Traffic's pretty backed up.
0: Copy.
6: Are you still at the WH?
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6: 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They're trying to figure out where maybe your subject, Beverly Country, brought in from Hillside Drive. 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
3: It's probably 10-ish minutes before I put that out.
2: Copy. I checked them on Regal. I'm just going to get out and check the car conflict. Bulls 118, tavern check.
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5: Yeah, I appreciate you with that.
6: 2-1-13, I spoke in the call, clear.
5: Yeah, but do you still want your Quintel follow-up open?
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5: Sure.

0: 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One of them is pink. Nobody around that I see.
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5: Pending the additional phone call for you for follow-up. 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
8: Westbound on ramp from Redford. Westbound on ramp from Redford. Main semi permanent trailer plate 3811790. 3811790.
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2: 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Komorowski advises she was on kind of way more of the phone.
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9: King to Morris.
8: Victor 124, Victor 129, status.
9: Falls 118, clear one.
3: Go ahead.
0: Number Falls 118.
7: Victor 124, 10-6, no need for status.
8: Number 124.
9: I haven't confirmed with the school, I'll do that in a minute, but I think the goal is going to be to get them back to the school.
6: 218, if you could respond to assist TS, he's working on an animal bite that happened earlier at 1002 Maitland. Crossings are Hawthorne and High, and victim is here at the front counter. If you could respond to the address where the dog resides, attempt to do the bite for him for the dog owner.
0: Got it.
2: 10-4, I'm not in contact yet. I'll advise when I am.
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0: 212 and 216, 212, 216, respond for neighbor problem at 2407 Springdale Road, Unit 1, B as in boy, 2407 Springdale, Unit 1, B as in boy, across to Holiday on Blue Mound. It's an ongoing issue with the caller and his 17-month-old husky puppy being harassed by other neighbors, one of whom is complaining that his dog was let off leash to run around on the property, and also about an allegation of one of the tenants macing another's dog. Both parties have video footage. Taken 10-17 of both. 10-40.
1: 212, 10-4.
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5: Westbound at the Pewaukee off ramp. Wisconsin heavy truck, Robert over Boyd 38020. RB 38020.
6: Copy.
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0: 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Female sort of havings and 1096 issues. It's not making a lot of sense. The call taker lives off our line. Needs it to somebody about her.
1: King Holiday, I have mom's phone number over here.
2: No cost.
0: New Berlin unit standby. King 199, your traffic was unreadable. Can I?
3: King 199, just advising that I copied.
0: Thank you. New Berlin unit, did you have traffic for me?
4: Early 219, 10-8 citation.
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3: 48, 10-8 for a minute.
6: Yeah, for me. I got it.
2: 0-0-3-9-1, no cost, plotting to South 30 West, 29708 Sunset Drive. 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On call, mail answered. I'm in contact here with them. Today, no problems.
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0: 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It's going to be Unit 6 at that address.
1: Thank you.
2: 224-602-3281. 224-602-3281. Do you pick 21 on the back? 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

The 911 hang up from the Holiday Inn, 1005 Southmoreland Road, no room number indicated. On callback, a female said that her friend crossed it when asked for her room number and her name. She hung up. Call takers advising that it's on a 1037. We're attempting contact with the front desk and her room number. And we're now in contact with the front desk. It's room 218-218 for the front desk.

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Riley, I'm going to be en route back to Eisenhower. Copy, starting left.

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1: 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I'll be 76 to Eisenhower. 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

0: Wisconsin, Crusher Sugar and Clinton, Mason Liebert band currently in the team room in the back. I want him sighted and moved along, 1040.
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0: Agent 108, respond for a public call, Washington Summit. Ambulance is about for a 52-year-old female that's laying on the sidewalk that fell. 1040.
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1: Dear two.
3: I was 02 for no causes at the jail. I was a jail nurse. It was just an accident. I don't know, issues. Can I use it to clear it up?
0: Never.
3: Never.
0: 45.
1: 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Can you hand me the 7 list?
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6: 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Bye-bye.
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1: 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Copy an address.

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0: 603 South Quarry Park Court off of West National. They're subject swimming in the community swimming area, and they also put up a rope swing and are swinging into the water. There's about three subjects, all male white, college age, on the south side of the property. They're advising to park on Quarry Park for best access. So it believes that the subjects in question are parked on National or Limestone.
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3: Kevin, this is CMS, South 30, West 24890, Sunset Drive, Unit 110. 72-year-old female, conscious and breathing. She fell. Her nurse is on scene. Can you do the hat fire advice? Copy.
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3: 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His name is Armando, born in 84.
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1: Juveniles turned over to the school. I'll be clear log.
0: 1311 West Wisconsin Avenue, 1311 West Wisconsin Avenue. We called back, spoke with the Alpha Panda. She's not where we're from.
2: Therefore, you can clear it up.
0: No, Richard, 216.

0: think one's for all the out with a juvenile that just wiped out on an electric scooter at the entrance, I don't know.
1: Sorry, did you say wiped down or flagged down?
2: Wiped out.
1: Copy, do you want fire?
2: I'll advise.
1: Stand for.
3: King 199.

0: King 199, I added notes, and it sounds like this individual is probably going to try calling over to WSD, just FYI, if you guys get something bounced back to the caller, the call takers. I'll be clear as well.
1: Okay.

0: Area 1-2, the patch is coming down. 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
3: Victor 129.
0: I forgot to advise that I'm 23. Can you copy any? 270-29-029.
3: Safely back to the residence. Notes added. Clear both units, one.
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0: 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I'll be standing with the log.
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And thank you. 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
3: In the reckless driving complaint, maybe eastbound 94 from Golden Lake Road, eastbound 994 from Golden Lake. It's going to be a black GMC with tinted windows, unable to maintain lanes. Minnesota plate, same area X-ray 175, SMX 175, comes back in a black GMC Terrain.
2: Tango 174. In the area for a reckless driving complaint, eastbound 94, Golden Lake, eastbound 94, Golden Lake Road, for black GMC. Minnesota plate of Mary 175, repeating Sam Mary Area 172, unable to maintain its lane. Caller is following, willing to make a statement.
4: He's fine. He declined medical. 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You can clearly look.
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0: Area 3 units regarding that reckless, still eastbound 94 from 67. Caller is no longer following, but will you make statement?
1: Unit 4 from 67, east 94 from 67. 91, 18, 10, 21.
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0: 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You need me to walk down there?
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2: 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Yeah.

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1: Right, 19-10-8, Roger, go ahead.
0: Patricia Calhoun, Sergeant Auto Adam Young Boy, 4367. UIB 4367, White 4 to Steve.
2: Echo 575, I'll be out of the police department.
3: Echo 575? 10-4. 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
0: That black GMC Terrain should be approaching Elmhurst now. Traveling in the opposite direction.
4: I copy.

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1: 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All right.
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3: Negative, you can clear it out.
2: 9-14.
0: Bravo 215, no cause, 17155 Oak Park Row, 17155 Oak Park Row. Spoke to a juvenile who states their neighbor was visiting, and they accidentally dropped the phone, no emergency.
1: Copy, you can clear.
0: 10-4.
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2: Plans regarding that earlier reckless. As of 1408, David 407 had observed that while he was westbound passing him eastbound at Elmhurst, was last seen eastbound 94 from Elmhurst.
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0: 15740 West Ridge Road is the well-being check from earlier. Caller was in contact with Wise, advised the subject. This is all good. 1043 only.
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0: King 199,
1: I'll be westbound Watertown at Barker. Westbound on Watertown at Barker. The 28 displayed is R. Robert G. George, 1494. RG1494. Plate still match should be out with a white Dodge Ram truck with a cap.
0: Headquarters, do you want your partner? 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
2: Med 3, Charlie responds, sick person. 1528 Mohegan, 1528 Mohegan, crossroads Broken Arrow in Huron. 77-year-old male. 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
3: 216 respond to Walmart, 2000 Southwest Avenue, crossroads Sheriff Sentinel and Darlene. 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
0: Coming to Menominee River Parkway just east of Pilgrim. Menominee River Parkway east of Pilgrim on the south side of the road close to the river. We hear what sounds like a pocket dial. We're being sent to voicemail in Quebec.
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0: You good, 1060 Simmons Woods Park, 889 Cecilia Drive. Caller is advising there's a white or yellow lab that is wandering around in the park unattended. There's some other people trying to corral it, but nobody's able to get close enough.
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2: Yeah.
3: Bravo, 210, recalling.
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0: Charlie 219, check has been delivered, clear lawfare.
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We have someone arriving in a white Buick sedan to turn into ammo.

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0: 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The nurse was just told to call. They don't really have much information on the reason for the EMS call request.
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0: 128, 122 eastbound for a juvenile that returned home. 202 Hoover Avenue across Deckerfield and South Grand. 216 took a missing report earlier, so he has returned home. 1040.
1: 9118.
0: Any further information on this call? 12.
2: 43, are you able to forward that call? Or did they hang up?
3: Yeah.
0: CC dispatch.
1: Negative, they just were a nurse that was told to call 911 for a patient. They don't have any room number or anything else. 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
3: Falls 118.
0: I'm going to be checking on a Village of the Falls van parked in the middle of the intersection at Custer and Shady. Checking to see if there's a problem.
3: I copy. Victor 216 for a PDO accident.
0: Victor 216.
2: 9118, Kenny. Temper, and should I reattach you then to that 10-10-21, or is that clear as well?
3: Parking lot at behind Schmidt and Bartel Funeral Home, 121 South Cross Street. A lot behind there in Sherpers. There's a black Tahoe that was struck while parked in the lot. The other party there left a note on the windshield, but no longer on scene.
0: 216, I copy, I'll be in route.
3: Temper.
4: 918, was that with Pratt subject?
2: That's affirmative.
4: Took care of that much earlier in the day.
2: Denver, they had called back again at 1441. Have you spoken to them since?
4: Negative, I'll call.
5: 9191, 1042.
2: Denver, 9191.
0: Victor 216, you attached 106 to that. He's on a grant.
3: I copy it. I'm speaking.
5: Falls 434.
3: Falls 434.
5: And Dolphin Falls 432, 1042.
2: George 400 set us.
3: 10-4, 434, 432.
6: 10-8.
2: Denver, George 400.
0: Falls 118, no problem. So you can clear me with the log. And I'll be 10-42.
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2: Bravo, 214, 1021.
0: Northbound 127, just south of Hampton. Boy Charles Adam, 9861. BCA, 9861.
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2: Go ahead. Bravo, 214, Thomas Whiting is calling again. Clear, 4.
3: Victor, 222 for EMS call.
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3: Fire's going to be en route to 723 North Roosevelt, 723 North Roosevelt for a patient that fell and hit their head.
4: I copy. I just want to make sure it was on their property, not on the sidewalk.

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0: And north, press west 251, north 8988, Crestwood Drive. 8988 Crestwood Drive. I was advising that their father just assaulted them. They were in the process of trying to move out, and the dad hit the phone out of the caller's hand. It's the Muse residence.
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1: 120 cops. I have taken clear the missing.
0: 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Unknown how old the caller is.
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0: 9250. The parties are separated. Nothing active at this time. The caller is a hunter. She was born in 2000.
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0: Pfeiffer, can you call?
1: 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Pending an assist EMS off Chateau for a 79-year-old male who's conscious and breathing, was experiencing dizziness and vomiting earlier this morning, and now he's on the floor. He's not alone.
0: For fire, can advise.
1: 10-4.
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1: Good.
0: When you're loaded up, I'm pending a well-being check.
1: Deborah, what are the details?
0: The caller is from a hotline to call on behalf of a well-being and a person that has lived. They were trying to reestablish contact with the person. However, the line was being answered, but there was silence and no voice contact for Julie the Willicky.
1: Deborah, I'll be out.
0: Sorry, I need 202.
2: Dispatch to second shift mic unit if there is going to be one. Ocean 256.

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1: Mike 251, pending a 1050 unknown on Highway 83 in the town of Merton. A serious crash notification with no contact.
2: Charlie 502.
1: Charlie 502.
2: That's 219 is available. Send them there. That's going to be a bordering road on the jurisdictional line.
1: 10-4. Charlie 219 when you're clear.

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1: 10-4, flying to 7198, Highway 83, West 314, North 7198, Highway 83, calling it as a white Pathfinder with that crash notification.
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1: 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Looks like we got in contact with the vehicle owner. Apparently his son was driving the car and hit a stone pillar in his friend's driveway. Advise he's not injured, but there is airbag deployment.
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1: I copy. Fire's on scene now as well, advising it's in the driveway.
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6: Attention area 1 squads for a block alert coming north on Elm Grove Road from Blue Mound, north on Elm Grove Road from Blue Mound Road for a missing person. It'll be a black Jeep Grand Cherokee with a 1028 of Adam Lincoln John 1204, ALJ 1204.
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9: 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She's not alone.
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0: 218, if you can call in Antonio Barden, the 262-442-6119. 262-442-6119. Lives on Ponderosa. Apparently called 911 because he heard other people from school are going to try to report his graduation party tomorrow as a UAD and wants to talk to your department before it becomes a problem.
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0: Eastbound Hampton at 125 out of Wisconsin. Adam Williams, Sam 7613. AWS 7613 on a white Infinity.
1: 25, the plate comes back to verify missing status. The last hit was on Elm Grove and Blue Mountains.
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4: But
3: 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Marine Hills Drive at Waterville, Marine Hills Drive and Waterville Road for a tree blocking the entire roadway.
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3: There's 251 coming. I'll keep them for 1058. We got the entire Merton Fire Department here.
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1: 27, I copy. Brookfield traffic. Myself and 28 will be en route. She was looking for you for 1058 on that crash. If you're able to hit me that way.
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4: 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You can meet with Joseph Ewing in the lobby. 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
3: 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Charlie 502.
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3: Charlie 502. Pacific for that Mike unit to set up.
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3: 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Mike 251.
1: 10-4. I'm for my PD.
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6: 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I'm 23.
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1: For Bravo 210, and we just got a 911 hang up at 15075 Dublin Court. 15075 Dublin Court. I have to call back twice, and the line hangs up.
4: Echo 202, Russell, is this DMS?
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4: Echo 202, human has abandoned the plotting at 5859 South Francis Avenue, 5859 South Francis Avenue, and now we're in contact with a female. Then her husband has chemo yesterday and now is confused today, but is denying an ambo, but also wants to talk to a doctor. We're not cooperating with the call taker and hung up.
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0: 10.
1: I'll be eastbound National on 147. National on 147. Adam Frank Paul 7617. Vehicles traveling at a low rate of speed with this hazard zone.
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2: Suburban 213.
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3: 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They'll be on their way from Clippy Lock.
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0: Monday Life 14, should I have 9204 1019 for that?
1: Stand by. I'll take care of it.
0: Never.

0: 这个我觉得。
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0: Thanks, Jordan. I'll be telling all of your touch and comments if you say anyone calls about it.
2: 214, 218, 214, and 218 respond for a well-being check at Motor Avenue and South Moreland Boulevard. Motor Avenue and South Moreland Boulevard.

0: on motor between Moreland and Washington. A male Asian wearing a blue down shirt with a button staggered into the street without paying attention to cars passing, had his eyes closed. Caller was a passerby at 10:40.
1: Could the individual advise who she was calling on behalf?
2: Engineer 3 for a reckless driver, westbound Valley from Concord Road, westbound Valley from Concord, white Toyota Camry, plate Boy David Sam, 1727, all over the road, almost struck some vehicles. 14, copy.
3: Negative, just said that the Julie subject had called into a hotline for their organization. I don't know what the organization is. Our caller is a Nancy DeVito.
4: 43,
0: 10. Victor 222, I copy that. We're going to be out of position.
3: Nice, these are two, possibly for retired educators or teachers.
2: Sorry, Roger, 222.
4: 205.
2: 205.
4: 205, you attachment, clear 911 call, 202, Commissioner Burke.
2: Yeah,
4: Bravo 222,
2: copy.
4: Echo 202, I copy.
5: Bravo 213.
6: 13.
5: Bravo 213, it's been confirmed. There are some questions in the notes.
6: There were.
4: 9204.
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3: 9204.
4: Need an attachment to that prisoner transport. I'm going to stop by the office first to pick up a prisoner bag.
3: 7904.
0: 74522.
2: Sam 223, is this steamer?
4: Sam 223.
2: And three pillars, 400 Main Street, room 36, for a resident that fell.
4: Campfire advice.
2: 74.
4: David 214 on 23.
2: 74 David 214, other unit calling, can I?
7: Ocean 400 traffic sound. 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
4: 15, 10, 6, 8.
2: So far.

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2: 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Hey, Paul, towards Prairie, I gotta get flipped around.
0: That serial number is clear.
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2: 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You can call Andrew at 262-720-6762. 262-720-6762. Looking to report his 14-year-old sister running away to be with her boyfriend.
0: 258, copy.
5: Big Deer 222, can you reattach me to that register? It looks like the RO comes back to our city.
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6: Eastbound Silver Spring from 124 out of Wisconsin. Boy, Adam, 8924. BAA, 8924 on a gray Dodge.
0: 10-4, take him to 38.
7: 550, 513 out of the station.
2: Getting attended to PDO. West 194, the off ramp to 67. West 194, the off ramp to 67. Two parties are possibly yelling at each other. Caller's a passerby not involved. Should check with Oconomowoc State.
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5: I'll be out with him on the corner of St. Paul and Prairie, sitting on the sidewalk.
2: 10-4.
8: 18 also.
2: 10-4.
8: Portion 400, clear warning.
2: Portion 400.
8: King 223.
1: Ball 217, 23.
0: 10 for ball 217.
2: King 223.
8: King 223, can you log out squad 64, please?
2: Abram.
8: Echo 575, 1042.
2: 10-4, Echo 575.
0: Bravo 213, a response there in the notes.
2: I copy, thank you.

0: WSD has an accident PBO westbound I-94 off ramp to Summit. Those are the two parties are arguing with each other. State's going to be handling the crash, but WSD's wondering if you can slide out until they get there. Mission to send Victor 216.
1: Hey, firm, I'll be in route.
0: 10-4.
2: Pulse 217, copy 228.
0: And Victor 527.
3: Pulse 217.
2: First one is Adam Paul 4475 AAP 4475 on the Kia. Right for the second.
3: But
2: 27 traffic. Maybe Wisconsin Brewers plate. Adam X-ray Lincoln Tom EXLT.
3: Okay.
0: 27.
1: 507.
0: 7043. We're looking at it on DOT camera. Looks like just one vehicle pulled over at this point.
1: 10-4.
2: 66 AYY 3866. He's on Blue Moon at Columbia.
0: 10-4.
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1: 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She's 10-2. It sounds like a little bit of a misunderstanding. You can clear me the line. 9202.

0: 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Respond for a fall at 906 Lawndale Road, 906 Lawndale Road. Crosses the Greenwood Avenue and South Washington Avenue for a female who's fallen and seems to be ETOH. She is yelling at the caller. 1040.
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3: You change the call type to a dispute. We're 10-2 here. I'm going to head up shortly.
2: 7950.
0: 10-4.
2: 9261, 10-2 for harassment.
4: Bravo 210. What's their last four of the number they're called in?
5: Bravo 210, ending in 2995. 2995.
6: Tango 238, the last four of my hierarchies.
4: 2991, repeating 2991.
6: 10-4, thanks.
2: 10218, Rachel Lupke, Rachel Lupke at 414-888-2784. 414-888-2784 lives off of Hughes Trail and is experiencing ongoing harassment from a subject they tried to obtain a restraining order against that was initially denied against John Wagner.
3: 10-4.
0: John 283.
1: I'm having issues logging on here. Can you make sure per shift's logged off, please?
0: Affirm.
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2: Bravo, 210. Everything's all in order. Here, no cause.
1: Okay. 47, you read back.
0: Good. On to Plainville, north of Capitol with Adam George George, 6496, AGG, 6496, to Plainville, north of Capitol.
1: 7962.
3: Columbia 14.
1: 10-4, Bravo 292. And I'll come back valid, negative 99.
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3: Balls 213, can you activate my case and pair my case number, please?
2: Hey, from 213, activated cases 14721, 14721.
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2: Five seven, I'll be 10-8.
1: 10-4.

0: 216 10 60. It looks like State Patrol is already out with it, and that they're moving.
1: Confirm 216.
2: Victor 507, I'll be clear of Ogden.
1: Victor 507. Charlie 502, checking status.

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4: Victor, 260.
3: 219. Victor 216.
4: Got a call from State Patrol. Apparently they had a trooper in the area. They moved to the Metro Market lot, and apparently they're going to handle it.
5: Bravo 210, Bravo 219 for 1090 at Acuron 4250 North 126th Street. Front entry door alarm keys have not been attempted.
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6: 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From the other contacts, is there anything open with her for a no drink?
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4: X267.
2: Going to be eastbound Hampton at 125. No plates on a Ford Expedition gray in color. W.
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1: 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Rachel Ludke, at 414-888-2784. 2784.
0: 1-4. Do you have her on the line still?
1: 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Do you want me to call her back and transfer out?
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7: Eastbound northeast of Lilly. Adam Lincoln Boy, 5743. ALB 5743, Red Malibu.
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0: 202-205. Your caller for the address at 5859 South Francis Avenue is on 911 again. Plus, we need an ambulance now.
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4: 10-4-9-2-1. Pulse 2-17, sensor. 10-2-0-1, 10-4-1 out at my 7 reports.
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2: 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You can put me on the package holding.
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0: Yeah, WTTC 800 main. You can add a case number, LV 10-6, no status.
2: 10-4.
3: Charlie 502.
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3: Slack has the vehicle. 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
4: Pulse 211.
1: Pawnee said north 79, west 15586 Deerfield Trail. North 79 West 15586 Deerfield. It was a 911 only phone. We were unable to call back and was plotting there, but we never heard anything.
4: 10-4.
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5: 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Adam David Paul 1321.
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3: Ocean 4, I'm 1042. Have a good night.
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1: Fire is going to be a route to 39515 Sunset, 39515 Sunset. There's an 8x10 detached shed that's on fire on the lakeside of Sunset.
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0: 201.
3: 201. Fire's on scene. They have active alarms, but there's no evac. Just hold it together.
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5: Intersection of Green Road and the railroad tracks. 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Calls reporting a juvenile, black hair, in a gray or tan shirt, sitting directly next to the railroad tracks. Color fields are very close. 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
6: 6-4, copy. I'll advise that. Same wheeler group that watches the trains there.
1: Victor 216, assist fire.
5: 27 for a 911 verify.
6: Go ahead. 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
5: All right. Yeah.
6: Hey, tight. Hey, over Tango 1-209.
7: Victor 216.
1: All right, me background over to Shorehaven 1305 West Wisconsin for another fire alarm from the B-Wing dining area pool station.
5: At 800 Wall Street, people heard talking and laughing in the background. We're attempting callback.
0: I got the amount.
4: Victor 201, I'm 23.
3: Yeah, Victor 201.
7: 26 minute copy. Leave me at the ASHCO and have fire advise if they need PD response.
1: I got it.
0: 9203.
5: 203. 214 will both be 1034. Call is updated to Charles.
3: 10-4, 214.
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1: Hi, copy. One of the chiefs is just getting on scene now, advising a fully involved cottage on fire and going to need 1058 on 18. Let me start your partner down there.
0: Yeah, affirmative. I'm going to shut it down at Golden Lake Road. My partner is also coming this way. He can shut it down at the county line.
1: 10-4. Sam, 226.
5: 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Shut down. He's bound at the county line.
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0: 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Rising is a common issue. They're requesting 1062 as well.
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2: 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I'll just put it back later. 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
2: Eastbound Eggert at 124 out of Wisconsin. Adam George Nora 5050. AGN 5050 and Black Chevy.
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0: Sam, 26, limit shutdown, eastbound county line.
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1: 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I'm no longer 10-7. I'll be available for calls. I'll just still be at the PD for a little bit. 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

0: Bravo 210 for a traffic hazard. Westbound Capitol at Calhoun. Westbound Capitol at Calhoun. In the innermost lane, there's a maroon four-door sedan with its hazards on, sitting in traffic. No one's in the vehicle, just east of the intersection. And by the way, if you'd like a second for traffic.
1: Yeah, Bravo.

0: Please do some updated
1: time. 210, looks like the caller saw the driver walk away with left the hazards on the vehicle. He appeared to be going to try to find some help.
0: I'm sorry.

0: As far as I'm seeing, they're advising that the tree next to the house was struck. They're still investigating, but have nothing showing. We now have a burglar alarm directly next door for a entry hall glass break signal. Not sure if it's going to be related or not. The homeowner is not on scene requesting somebody check on it. 10-4.
1: Thanks, Chief. Can I get you a message, please?
0: 10-4.

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0: South 67 West, 25285 Skyline Ave, 25285 Skyline Ave, Office Center in Longview. There's a 3-year-old boy that's been missing for about 25 minutes.
1: 1323.

0: 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No issues, owner unknown if owner is aware.
1: 10-4, you can clear it.
0: 10-4.
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2: 106. Bravo, 217 for disabled vehicle.
1: 106. I'm going to be clear. I have Anna with me. I'm going to be 1019 to drop her off.
0: 10-4.
1: Well, 106 further, 212's taking over for me.
3: Comments about the woods behind their residence. If they think the child might have walked out the back door to the woods, you can start a patrol.
2: I got it. Bravo, 217. Disabled me. Pilgrim at Lisbon. Pilgrim at Lisbon. Caller. Then calling. The vehicle that's stuck is a silver Ford Fusion. The driver's husband had called. I believe it's going to be eastbound Lisbon trying to turn southbound on the Pilgrim, but they were instructed to call back with further if they change that.
3: 256, we're at 1023.
4: 25, can you call me with a sequence on that?
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2: Start responding down to Vernon for the missing child with your drone for services.
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0: 522.
5: You're testing that out, please, group.
0: Correct. Okay.
5: Given the weather and the age for the WFD's mission, I'd be willing to give them like two bodies to help look if they want it.
0: No
5: problem,
0: I'm asking.
1: 3260, I'll come in, I'll be clear log.
3: 10-4.
2: That is 203, the child's name is 3 years old. No one exactly who he's wearing, but it's a 3-year-old, no shoes on, and neighbors are also out looking. No one's also offering to send two drone data to those officers. 29-14.
0: No, 5. Apple 522.

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1: 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I'll make contact with the caller. Have the next unit in, go straight to the residence and do a search of the residence.
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3: 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They can send on every grade.
2: Silver.
1: Silver,
2: copy. 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Be at South 67 West 2859. My name is South 7 West 2585 Skyline Avenue in Village of Vernon. There's a 3-year-old boy missing. Only an event. 25 minute delay.
1: Silver, copy. En route.
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2: 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TV direction, just stuck. 9235, 91 No Post from West 287 North 6262 Blackhawk Drive. 6262 Blackhawk, Scott Hansen. 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
2: 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He goes by the name Mo, M-O. 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

0: Virgin Andy.
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0: Director North 21 West 23020 Watertown, multiple trips, an office motion, and a will call motion.
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2: 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Male white, 1220 of 76, 1220 76.
1: Go ahead.
4: I just got in the building about 5 minutes ago. I just heard that if you need to go, go, I can take over.
1: Yeah, if you're suited up, I didn't realize you were here. So, dispatch, allow them, tell them we can bring the drone truck and a couple of drones.
5: King 256, is this DMS? Yep. Apropos Regency, 777 North Brookfield Road, 145, a resident with high blood pressure.
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2: Pepper, he's going to rematch. 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
1: 7862. 13B, 84-year-old Nick slumped over. Again, the SS Corners Rescue Squads 25 and 78 are able to clear 1025 Heritage Senior Living. This is for an 84-year-old. He slumped over. My partner is gathering further. Timeout 1046.
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0: 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Thank you. 76.
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4: Copy. Bravo 217, can you start telephone and close this?
3: Hey, from Bravo 217.
2: You make note that there's two vehicles in the driveway, both were checking in there. 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You can tell with the back shed as well.
5: David 214, I'm 23. Any mileage in the notes?
0: 10-4.
3: 10-4, and you got another canine around Muskego and Throne and McGuanago for manpower and fire for manpower.
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0: 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This is going to be west of 164.
1: Just for the drones, I know New Berlin's already got theirs off.
2: Sam, 26, road's open. Good luck.
0: That was their staging area I just called.
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0: They're just west of that intersection. That's the house where the child went missing from. 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

0: Attention Area 1 units, moving now to down call, eastbound I-94 from Redford, eastbound I-94 over.
1: Well, sorry.
0: Oh, it's moving in the army truck. So there's a brake incident that occurred and a mail rock crossed the medium. There's a white suburban called
1: 211, you can attach me.
0: Yeah.
1: 31,
2: 30. Attention Area 4 units for reporting an AMA complaint. Current eastbound 94 near Redford, eastbound 94 near Redford. Subject in a white Chevy Suburban flashed a tinted blue at our caller. Emergency incident that occurred on 94 near Highway 16. Also used word adjusters. Our number has a visual in a place similar to Boyd Charles Nora 281. Boyd Charles Nora 281 on a white Chevy Suburban.
0: 10-4. 10-43. 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Plates. 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BCN 2818.
3: 258.
1: Next 258. If you could put me on another call for service just at the PD, I'm going to be escorting someone down to the mobile gas station off of 94.
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5: 4-5-6. 14 for this pointing and aiming. See if state has anybody in the area or if Brookfield can get the vehicle stopped.
4: Go ahead.
0: Never.
6: 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We're going to be 10 a.m. block.
0: Bravo 211, that's like does come black. Back, white 14 Chevy Suburban towards Joe Herrera out of Milwaukee.
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0: Employer is requesting traffic to be shut down off of Skyline and Longview.
1: 10-4. Mike 251, clear side.
2: Copy, Mike 251.
0: Next incoming unit to the scene, if you could shut down traffic at Pine and Longview to assist.
3: Five 61, 10-42.
4: 10-4.

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1: 290 to 63.
2: 270 to 210. Once you get here, you need to block southbound. Go to road traffic.

0: 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I'm on the interstate monitoring.
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4: Affirm, I can take fire dispatch and patch with Area 4 main, and then everybody that's not on this call, I can have them go to ops.
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1: 29.43 is going to be just west of center.
4: I should stand by them. Let me just consult with somebody else here real quick. Fire command right now?

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5: Area 3 units, reckless driving complaint, going to be westbound 94 from Elmhurst, westbound 994 from Elmhurst. Caller is anonymous. Apparently there is a brown GMC SUV with Harley Davidson plates, 12956HD. 12956HD, it's cutting off multiple vehicles and driving aggressively. Brake check.
6: Ops for reckless, westbound 94 from Elmhurst, westbound 94 Elmhurst. The brownish GMC SUV is Harley plates 156 and 12956. Breaking, cutting people off, not willing to make a statement.
7: 9261, we're 23. And skyline at Longview is blocked off.
2: 7961.
8: Well, 219, I'm in Rontown of the Eye. That man with gun call.
5: And that reckless, still going to be westbound from 83. The plate comes back on a GMC Acadia, address out of Exonia.
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9: 11, I'm just west of the slope. Haven't had it past me yet. It's probably in the north, although we're at 8 in Milwaukee.
4: 10-4, Bravo 211, and State Patrol is over.
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2: 7-9-2-0. You got reckless. I'll be out of position, and I know Area 3 was already alert.
4: Bravo 2-3 status.
6: Okay. I'll let it sit up on the board, and then can I use you to clear it out?
4: Yeah.
10: Sounds good.
4: 10-4.
6: Okay.
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2: 10-4.

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1: 49 to 43 when you get here. It looks like the other drone guys are set up on the front porch.
2: Three, so we can copy an ordinance
3: violation. Bravo 211. Thank you, Matt. Flock it. About 5 minutes ago, southbound Moreland at 94.
2: The East Imperial. We can miss an IR and clear it locked.
4: 10 for Bravo 211.
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7: And Bravo 219. I'm assuming county's investigating and they're just asking for a stop hold advice.
5: 10-4.
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4: Brian team, I can confirm they were a process period in Sears, so they could get it stopped.
9: Line U212, we have Mo. 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
9: So you can't try it. Come to we're taking Mo back to Mom in the garage. Canines or drones or anything, they can all point.
8: 10-4, 218, you're clear.
9: Roger.
5: 10-4, any units that are still responding to the scene to assist with either a drone or a canine just regarding the mutual aid request the child has been located?
9: Back to canceling us. They just located the child, so I'm turning around. 50, I copy. Clear log, 10-7.
5: 10-9,
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4: 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That was at 4:09.
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6: Do you have a McKenzie and a Rachel for the ROs of the vehicle?
9: Bravo 217, vehicle removed. 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
5: So a child has been located.
9: Yeah, I'm standing next to
5: him. Any reciter to check out the child?
7: Bravo 219 with the updated info. Can I log?
6: 10-4, that's 12, yeah. 10-4.
5: 29 and 43, you think the child has been located? Done. They're on I-94. Set a pocket for a vehicle. Southbound Moreland from Greenfield. Southbound Moreland from Greenfield.
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7: Falls 2:13, I'll be recording tonight.
5: 9 p.m., yellow white truck with a plate of boy trails. Nora 2HA, BC 2A, was aggressive with a caller on I-94 and flashed him a gun.
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5: I had a hit 14, duty device, fire command, I'm going to be taking down the patch.
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0: 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Area 4, timeout 1707.
13: Vic has been lifted on Area 4. All units on ops can switch back to main. Unit 33 traffic lifted on ops 4. All units can switch back to main. Clear 7.
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1: 9262.
2: 9262.
1: In regards to that point in Amy, I assume that will be handling it over state patrol. Do you want to see if one of the training cars wants it, or I can just deal with it?
2: Or did state TSA?
1: I think so. It exited about 5 minutes ago, according to Brookfield by Flock. So, probably going to have to get it at a later time.
2: Never. I'll put it back on the board.
3: 216, can you advise me?
4: For 16, for me, 16, for then repeating, 1657.
3: Copy, thank you.
2: What? Where was that pointing aiming that happened earlier? Did you want state to handle it, or did you want a training car to handle it?
3: For the pointing and aiming, you said?
2: That's affirmative.

0: if they have a vehicle stopped and we have somebody that we can send, go ahead and send them, and then I'll back fill up with the contract.
1: It's not stopped. The Hunter on Flock that exited southbound on Moreland, but New Berlin was UTO.
0: I'll find it out for somebody in a minute.
2: Well, 217 and no cause.
3: Thank you.
2: 911, no cause. At West 17276.
3: Egan Purcell and all their units assigned AO and Patrick Wilson.
2: Shady Lane, West 172 North 7625 Shady, apartment 1107. It was originally a 911 abandoned call. On callback, spoke to a Cecilia Horner, for 1955. Advice was no issues. Call.
4: Horner.
5: Go ahead.
4: 217, clear for log.
2: 4217.
5: Bravo 214, I'm 1023. I'm 4 Bravo 214.
4: WCC is time for the point is Amy. That took place on the freeway, exit southbound on Farland, through to Berlin. Can you see if we can gather the place for that in advance of college and Farland?
5: Can you turn on that was awful?
4: WCC has a plane and it's just on the freeway, exit southbound on Farland. They're keeping track of where it's at, lock, but I don't have a plate. Can you gather that and see if it made it to Farland and college?
6: It exited from I-94.
4: Abram, cell phone.
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2: Roger 9, tight. 7-1-0.

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1: Tango 238, traffic stop.
2: 253.
1: Eastbound Antenna 125, black Dodge, no plates.
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2: 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Post 211.
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3: 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Go on.
1: Eastbound Hampton at 125.
2: West Hampton, I'll shoot the 14 Chevy Suburban white in color to a John that is out of Milwaukee.
5: 10-4.
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2: Okay.
0: Bravo, 211 traffic.
4: 29 last hit is at 459-35. Southbound Moreland at Greenfield.
6: Bravo, 211.
1: Eastbound Blue Mountain east of Corporate. It's a black Honda sedan, no plate.
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0: 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I didn't have enough digits there.
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6: 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FSD, PDO occurred at 67 on Lock Lane, 67 on Lock Lane, not on a lot of the golf course. 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
4: You can clear me with an extra report. I saw the note on the mail gun. I can start checking the industrial report.
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7: I've been checking the one north of Cleveland. Just haven't made it south yet, if you want to do that one.
4: 10-4. 08, 1041, fleet 6.
6: 10-4-08. Any railing units just for 43, there's been no recent block hits since 1649, or correction, 59.
0: Ninety-five fourteen.
3: 13-7-7. Number Tango 179.
6: Number 218.
0: 9261 will handle our portion of the pointing and aiming. Have 9203 if he's available. Go cover Pewaukee.
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3: Did a clear search, the most recent of blue 2005 Ford Escape, item John George 6072 JG07 suspended for a damage judgment, but is returning to Jamie Crab.
2: And for any red sedan.
6: How does 204 status?
7: 204, 10-6, nothing further.
6: Yeah,
3: there's a red 2001 Chevy, but there's no plate at the VIN only. I can try running that out, standby.
2: 4.
0: 49, back to the city.
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0: 43 is back in my car and kind of.
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5: Stanley. Sam, Tom, Adam, Nora, Lincoln, Edward, Young, first of Joshua, Joshua, Sam, Henry, Union, Adam, male white, 319-08, 319-08, if you get out to the call, if I can get read back to you, please.
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0: put out 164 in Lisbon, 164 in Lisbon. The striking vehicle was last seen eastbound on Lisbon. It's a white SUV, and the vehicle is a Mazda and pulled over media. The vehicle went in front and edge. Unknown 1020.
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0: 201. I'm coming from a distance, less than 94 from Golden Lake, less than 94 East Golden Lake. Caller is advising a vehicle had struck the railing. Caller, if it was a good time, pulled over in a Kia Forte and possible airbag deployment.
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2: 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Would you guys be able to try giving her a call, see if there's any issues before we get there?
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1: Last, Stuber, SMT, Tom, Edward, U Union, B Boy, E Edward, R Robert, First, Alexander, Common, middle initial S.
2: Paul 294, clear, flight 21.
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2: 13.
4: 979, 1023, yeah.
3: Color from they are in a gray Honda Accord with their hazards on the tail lamppost due to poor visibility.
2: Pulse 217, we got the same thing. You didn't know answer from mailbox call.
0: Yeah, two priors.
2: 1323.
1: Same last name, S, Sam, T, Tom, E, Edward, U, Union, B, Boy, E, Edward, R, Robert. First name, Julie, J. John, U Union, L. Lincoln, I. Ida, E. Edwards, middle initial, Adam, white female, date of birth, 02-06-1974, break.
0: Valid, no one.
1: Same last name, Stuber, S. Sam, T. Tom, E. Edward, U Union, B. Boy, E. Edward, R. Robert. First, Amanda Common, middle initial, L. Lincoln, white female, date of birth,
2: 09-25-1978. 06-23.
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0: 10-4.
2: 13.
0: Bravo 213, call advising they're actually in front of Concentra Urgent Care.
2: 10-4. Two 13, I'm on.
0: 10-4.

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2: 13.
0: Bravo 213. Did you want us to start fire for the airbag deployment?
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2: Oh, it's a minor in the car. 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
0: 10-2-0-4.
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3: 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Out of New Hampshire, Adam, Sam, Paul, Henry, Adam, 1, Tom, ASPHA, 1T, on a gray Ford F-150. I'll be 10-6, no status, doing an interview.
4: 10-4.
2: In the area of Calhoun and Cleveland, Calhoun and Cleveland for a gas on fire, caller believes. Lightning might have struck it.
6: Sir. Echo 522, I can advise on that. I'm 1060.
2: Echo 522. 1043, caller's advising it's going to be about a quarter mile south of the intersection.
4: 238 status. 1060.
6: Pulse 217.
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4: 10-4-2-17. 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
0: Sitting at our 1050 PDO, west 94, east of Springdale. 01 and State are already heading to the one that's westbound at Golden Lake. Permission to check with Tom.
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0: West 194 east of Springdale, West 194 east of Springdale. 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
10: 306, 306, respond up to WMH to relieve 220 in room 4039. 10-4.
9: 10-4.
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0: Well, 514, is there a direction of travel? 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
2: The false 5B, I'm back in contact with the RP, confirming southbound Pilgrim from Appleton. He's now advising it's a Volkswagen SUV.
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4: 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Apparently, there's a party there in the east lobby for some sort of meeting and can't get in.
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7: Falls 216. 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
2: Valley 216.
8: Henry 500, I can handle that.
3: 10-4, Henry 217.
9: Post 211, I'll be out of the PD, no status.
1: Bravo 214, Bravo 219, domestic in progress.
10: 300-10-8.
9: I'm frozen, Henry.
5: 7202, okay, 205, we're not the subject out of the vehicle now.
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9: 314.
2: 306-23.
3: David 503, EMS call.
2: David 503.
9: I'm frozen, thanks.
8: David 202, I'm 1060. Looks like the driver's on top of their vehicle. Mayor, start responding.
1: Bravo 214, Bravo 219 for domestic in progress. 18255 Bennington Drive. 18255 Bennington Drive. Neighbors are having a loud argument and swearing at each other. One saying, get out of my face. Male sounded irate.
5: We're updating them.
3: Car is going to be a route up to the Heritage 2975 Village Square. Harvin 203, 56-year-old female who passed out and having some difficulty breathing. She is conscious now.
10: In a row.
9: 14 in a row.
2: I copy. You can have fire advice.
3: 10-14,
10: you can have fire advice on the CMS attachment that domestic.
8: That's to be right behind Caribou Coffee. And you can start a tow right away as well.
1: 10-4. 10-4.

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0: I go to Jersey Police, but I do not understand your transmission.
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3: Bravo, 217 for 43. Caller believes the male, maybe law enforcement, unknown on the weapons. There are 3 younger boys in the house under the age of 8.
1: Contact 51, Caviar, notes 10-8.
4: 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She did not contact company. We told her to call the PD. Caller advises an apartment complex parking permit in the window as well. Caller is concerned about the owner as the vehicle's not been moved. 1040.
1: Right, copy.
5: 1040 p.m. Just greeted them the what?
1: 326, copy. 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
4: 216.
5: 9261, will that be a lottery?
1: You can change this to a DC. I'll be 1024. You can assign 517.
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0: 10-4. John 283, checking status. 10-4. Charlie 19, success.
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0: 10-4. Charlie 502, checking status.
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2: 218.
4: 213-218. We're in a Ross dress for less. North 91 West 16101 Falls Parkway. North 91 West 16101 Falls Parkway. It's going to be looking for a black Nissan truck with Iowa registration IAW 233. Ida Adam William 233. Cousin, there's two juveniles in the truck. No adults anywhere, and the kids seem to be worked up and crying. Unknown how long they've been in the truck on the 10.
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7: Bravo 211, put me 23 on domestic.
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3: Right, Adam Edward Mary 2227. I believe it's AEM 2227. It's a red Sonata Hummer.
5: Number.
4: I copy. 213, you're farther out. I'll keep 218 and 215 going.
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5: Go ahead.
8: I'm 23 at Lake Union Middle School.
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8: Go ahead.
7: Can you do a lap around both parking lots just make sure rescue and ambulances can get through?
4: It falls 250-16. It falls 16. 15-287, caller now advising that the adults went into the store about an hour ago and the kids were in the car at that time. They're strapped into carts. The registered owner of the vehicles in Irma. The last vessel has born 1975 out of Iowa.
1: 609, start responding for OWI, North Hartwell Avenue and Arcadian Avenue, North Hartwell Avenue and Arcadian Avenue for gray Dodge Ram, the left going west on Arcadian, swerving all over the road, almost hit the gate for the track, caller no longer following. 10-4, I'll get another as soon as I have it.
5: Well, 215, copies.
2: Still.
5: Okay, did you have three assists for? Robert 212
9: I'm at the intersection and don't see any vehicles stopped in traffic here.
5: Robert 12. City Supply Waterworks 15655 with Rogers Drive for a lightning strike on an outside pole just around. There was a fire and it seems to be possibly extinct.
1: Temper.
5: And they're advising that the vehicle pulled away so you can disregard.
9: I didn't catch that with the weather.
5: Fire had advised that both vehicles had pulled away. They were the ones that called it out, and they said the vehicles are now GOA.
7: Link to Arcadian.
9: Yeah, copy. I'm going to Hennepin now, and you clear Judah.
3: To the tow truck driver, it is in a retention pond, and it's about 20 feet of the parking lot.
5: 7 Robert 12.
7: Go ahead. Can you come back by me for the balance? Safe bumper.
3: 03, I have 227 deal numbers for you.
10: Go 201, I'm 1062, that is fire. I'll check data.
4: And error request just for 1043, National Weather Services.
5: If you need more for Aurelio, Elver Usman, or Vanja, Ubek, or Lillian, I have them all. It's different, go ahead.
10: 326, 1023.
4: Warning for Western. correction, southeastern Waukesha County, wind gusts up to 50 miles per hour, heavy rain.
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0: And area 3 units, this is for awareness, currently under a tornado watch until 2100 hours tonight. Possibility of wind gusts up to 50 miles an hour.
5: 792-3. And a second.
6: And when you're ready, I guess.
5: Good.
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11: Attention Air 1 squads for a weather update. We received an update stating that southeastern parts of the county are going to be experiencing gusts up to 50 miles per hour, and we are still under a tornado watch until 9 o'clock this evening.
4: Air 5, so something on that. We are in a tornado watch in effect until 9 p.m. this evening. Again, tornado watch until 2100 hours this evening.
6: 03, once you get confirmation, I'll take it back so I can get out of here. It's causing quite the hazard.
5: Never.
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14: 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You can put all 400 units, including 540 and 541, 42.
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5: At Region 90, off of Riverwood, for a patient at type hypotensive, is it supposed to have any fire advice?
13: 9262, affirm.
10: Echo 21.
5: Echo 201.
10: Echo 201, I made contact with the complainant. She pointed out which pole was struck. There's no open flames or smoke.
5: Okay. 9203.
6: Go ahead.
5: They both come back. What information do you need from them?
11: 214-1081.
5: Both of those DL numbers come back. What information do you need from them?
10: No words.
5: Affirm times 2.
10: And Echo 201 for further 43.
6: Watch it, thank you. 323.
5: Okay.
10: 3-10-8. That's going to be on the west side of the place. There doesn't look like there's any business, but it can be accessed at Kerr's Industrial Solutions. It's just the west.
12: 10-4.
14: 10-4. 10-4. 10-4. 10-4.
6: 10-7 on squad maintenance.
0: 10-4.
1: Zero 302, respond for the OWI North Hartwell Avenue and Arcadian and North Arcadian Avenue. For the grid eye on the lights going westbound on Arcadian, swerving, color no longer following. 10-40.
14: 10-4.

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0: I sent you a message with other gun information. It was trying to turn over to rescue. You had tactical number.
2: 25, neither come back on file.
0: So forth.

0: 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Oh, oh my God.
1: False, 15, 10-9, you were covered by the alarm.
2: Over 10, you guys went to the OWI, there's a gray Dodge pickup, I think it's pulled into Subway in Delafield, I'm not sure if it's related since there's no plate, but it's been driving fine.
0: The parents of the kids have been back at the car now, in contact with them.
1: 10-4.
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1: Verbal 218. 302.
2: Correction, 211.
1: Verbal 211.
0: Go ahead.
1: We have the registered owner on hold and dispatch.
0: 10-4.
3: Verbal 215, 2729 with the Wisconsin ID number.
1: 15.
4: Charlie 502-1042.
3: Passes in SAM 52255-30-371800.
1: SAM for Charlie 502. So far.
2: 2023.
1: Please, Kathy. Correction 326. We have the RO on hold and dispatch. False 213, false 216 for 1090.
5: 213. Perfect 201. I was cleared by fire. You can clear me, Lux.
1: Perfect 201.
0: I copy. Can you transfer him to 64 cell, please?
1: Number.
5: 16.
1: I work on bank. For a zone 102 lobby motion.
5: 213, I copy. 16 cell.
0: 24.
1: Fire.
5: Well, G17.
1: Well, G17.
5: Spoke with the RP. You did not wish to. You can change a non-crash. Call me. Clear 10-8.
1: Over.
5: 204.
1: 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It's going to be for Emerald Fire Alarm, unknown activation zone.
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Part of your daughter's phone was stolen in Milwaukee and is currently flying at the Woodman's. 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
1: Number 2206. You can respond to the Woodman's 145th. 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Caller's daughter's phone was stolen in Milwaukee and is currently plotting to this location. 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
2: Post 217, has the caller reported this theft to MPD?
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1: 10-4. 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
6: Post
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6: First last name, Lopez. I live in Lincoln, as in OC, as in Paul, Edwards, Z as in Zebra, space, Tivol, T as in Tom, I as in Ida, Z as Zebra, O as in Ocean, as in...
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6: J as in John, H as in Henry, O as in Ocean, S as in Sam, E as in Edward, L as in Lincoln, I as in Ida, Nora, E as in Edward, middle initial A...
1: 8-58-10-3.
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2: 06-15-1999. 10-4. 13,
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7: 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Said, I'm going to 10-19, second 10-42.
1: 10-4.
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1: I'm 9203, 9204 for a 1050 unknown.
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3: I'll be 10-6 at my residence for a moment. I'm available for calls.
1: Redispatching me to that accident. No, 3 and 4. Looks like they're coming closer. 9203, 920. Eastbound on Indy at 164. Eastbound on Indy 4 at 164. Getting multiple calls about it. Vehicle that struck the mean wall vehicle, MVA. Mikhailovich on scene, making contact. They're advising no injuries and no airbag deployment.
4: Attention to units for an update for a weather alarm. For weather, it's been strong thunderstorms impacting the area through the evening until 6:45 p.m. Wind gusts up to 50 miles per hour. They're also going to be having a tornado watch through 9 p.m.
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5: 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Can you make contact with the Calder and forward him to my squad cell ending 0072?
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4: Contact with the Calder Alarm Company.
1: 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You can clear 87 from that initial. I have no call. 79202.
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0: At 59 and Southwest Avenue, 59 and Southwest Avenue, road flooded northbound west, just north of 59. And break.
1: 5214, copy as well. Fire did make contact with the driver. She's still on the side of the road, no longer in the ditch. If you wanted to head over anyway.
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4: Temple. Rolls will respond this. Rolls 1-2, I think you're not there.
5: 9204.
1: Calling Thomas. 414-430-7141. 414-430-7141. Looking to do follow-up on his recovered vehicle that had been stolen.
4: David 503, I'm familiar. I'll give him a call.
1: 714, Gabby.
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5: We're closing lane 1, have 03 shut it down 100 yards behind my squad.
1: And number 1 shut down. Gabby.
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0: And the RO is a David Mandic, and the driver is a Grace Mandic.
1: Oh.

0: 03-61 is on scene. Can you shut it down until I get there?
1: Advice.
2: 63, I have lane 1 down at eastbound at the run ramp.
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3: 25, do you want to check for a phone? I don't see anything up there. Good work.

0: Attention to Corner Spire. This is a third request of a downed tree in a power line sparking and arcing at 2 Oaks South 77 West 12929 McShane Drive at the intersection of McShane and Chevrolet. Attention test corners, sir. This is a third request. Report of a downed tree on a power line at Tudor Oaks, South 77, West 12929 McShane, at the intersection of McShane and Chevrolet. Sparking and arcing, timeout 624.
1: 0818.
2: Fall 216, not added to clear lock. What was the intersection?
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1: 44.
4: Big Bend Road, north of Glengarry. On Big Bend Road, north of Glengarry, for a lush tree making the road impassable.
5: 20, do you need someone to go to that?
0: Yeah. Affirm.
5: 20 will handle.
4: And 244, tails response plans. We'll call you.
1: 2, thank you. 49.
0: Go ahead. 1204.
1: I can head over there. Chain call.
0: 10-4.
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6: 3-4-4, there is no injury. 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
7: May 1, Charlie, heart problem, chest, 7202, West Lincoln Avenue.
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8: Out of Woodman's, Wisconsin Auto, boy Adam George, 4803, Wisconsin Auto, BAD 4803.
0: Over.
6: And I was watch keeping the chain if I need to when this ceremony's over with.
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0: the Foxborough Christian Church caller, is there any information that a subject is out there possibly experiencing some sort of manic episode? 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

0: 23.
1: Now we're in town contact with a female who is the ex-wife, saying that they're laying in this field by himself, taking any or self-harm statements, but just having some sort of manic episode. He is diagnosed with bipolar, PTSD, and is a prior military experience.
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4: I haven't found anything in the area. 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
0: Ten four, let's put cones out. For the meantime, the right lane is 2 feet to go through.
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1: Mom is having kids in a Buick, and they all have drives a dark gray Toyota RAV4 that's in a lot. The mom is the soccer coach, and he is upset that the soccer practice was canceled, so he's doing his own practice and texting the people on the team, and I'm talking about God and the devil.
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1: 3-26,
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3: 9-0-4, the
0: Coast Guard. I'm with the caller. They have pictures of this thing on fire and smoking, but it's not anymore. It's going to be right at the intersection of McShane and Cheviot. If fire wants to meet up there to check it out.
3: 3-26, man.
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3: 1-4.

0: 29, 5, returning.
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2: 25, confirming 10-8.
3: 326, pulling into the tobacco outlet plus parking lot.
0: Okay.
4: Oh, it's 23.
1: Can you come meet us at Ross to assist in translation?
4: 10-4, I'll be around.
0: Dispatch copies.
5: Lady 204.
0: 204.
5: The driver was picked up by her father. We're just waiting for them to get them across and we'll be clear.
0: 10-4, 9-8-2-0-4.

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1: Anything for the well-being check in Cookieshaw, checking his name in Spillman. He was called in as a 1037 two days ago in New Orleans for strange behavior.
2: 44, I got the 23.
1: 79244.
3: 03 was the dinner.
1: Let me bring it again. I didn't contact crisis, but let me just see what the final dispo was.

0: just was they clear with the law. He showed up at his daughter's place of employment. She wanted him removed. When Roland moved him along.
1: You're there, guys. Paul Chase, for first night.
2: Purple 24.

0: 03, if he's got placed on the kids, how old are the kids?
1: 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David, 503-10-8.
2: Tower, Tower, these are seniors, sir.
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1: Go ahead. Call T Charles.
0: 201.
1: I'm part 858.
0: There's nothing looking for on the chat. Nobody's lost power or anything, so I guess there's no concern.
1: This is 1017 at 12711 West Meadow Lane, 1271 West Meadow Lane. Brown lab, no caller in the house.
2: 1211, just to clarify, we are 1080 with Maryland.
1: 1211. Next, 267, copy us, I'll hang up.
0: Okay.
1: Flying near the Penske at 1270 Hickory Street. This is an immediate hang up. Sounds like we're making contact now. Excuse me.
3: 212, 1080, Westport.
4: 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I'll take that.
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1: 9203. 504. Can you get that Uber and call one more time, see if the ex-wife was the caller for that, too?
0: We have contact with a Ricardo Tansky. Just a broken Apple Watch. No issues.
2: 10-4, will do.
1: 10-4, I'm in a ready and route. I'll just swing through the parking lot.
2: Okay, 9203, and that call, the caller was another employee at the Texas Roadhouse.
1: 01. 10-4, thanks.
2: This is one question. It's going to be a found animal. They found a lost animal.
1: I copy.
2: Yes. 9235 for juvenile.
3: 35.

0: essentially Dorn and Ryback. Dorn and Ryback. The northeast corner, there's about 5 juveniles, about 10 to 15 years of age, throwing soapy paper towels at passing vehicles, just having some good, clean fun.
1: Denver.

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0: At Rogers, 3470 Valley Road, in the eating disorder unit. The patient who's in the bathroom and hitting their head out of frustration against the ceramic tile. Now they're dizzy and have blurred vision.
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2: Victor 216, got it.
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0: 201. 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They want to know if they need a shuttle set.
1: Can you turn nine?
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1: 10-4.
0: 10-4. Sorry, bus 11.
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5: 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We received 911 open line, only shuffling heard upon callback, went straight to voicemail.
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0: 326.
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